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4: This

earth turns slowly. It's hard to say that I'd rather stay awake when I'm asleep, because my dreams are bursting at the seams.

0: Ukrainian leader Volodymyr Zelensky says he discussed air defences during a good meeting with Donald Trump at the White House. It comes a day after visiting the UK, where the Prime Minister pledged continued support. Mr. Zelensky also says the pair had spoken about the need for reinvigorated peace talks with Russia, with the war sparked by Moscow's invasion now in its fifth year. Food prices in the UK have fallen as shop price inflation has also slowed down in July. Lara Conradi is from the British Retail Consortium.
1: July's figures, really good news. Inflation fell. This is thanks to retailers competing really, really hard to maintain their market share. There are loads and loads of summer deals across food, particularly for the World Cup. There was a lot of deals in clothing. Retailers were just trying to pick up a bit of demand.
0: And the Royal Collection Trust's income has fallen by more than £10 million. It comes as visitor numbers to royal attractions and retail sales have also declined. That's the latest from Radio News Hub. I'm Holly Hughes.
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0: A rather cloudy and breezy night with outbreaks of showery rain and low cloud in a few patches. Otherwise dry and warm with clear periods and lows of 15 degrees Celsius.
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0: FIFA is seeking to create a private company to manage the commercial rights and delivery of the World Cup and its other top events. It says it'll own it and control its direction, but private investors will be sought to buy minority stakes. Meanwhile, Prime Minister Andy Burnham says football does not belong to investors and the World Cup was never anyone's to sell. A failed asylum seeker who went to a school armed with a hammer, a hatchet and a kitchen knife has been jailed for 2 years. South Sudanese national Bothduk Deng, who's 21, had become increasingly frustrated that immigration authorities were not providing assistance in his bid to stay and work in the UK. And fire chiefs warn the risk from wildfires remains elevated across the UK, with more than 200 recorded in the last fortnight. It comes as the country prepares for more scorching conditions amid the fourth heatwave of the year, with temperatures expected to peak as high as 35 degrees Celsius in England. That's the latest from Radio News Hub. I'm Holly Hughes.
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0: A rather cloudy and breezy night with outbreaks of showery rain and low cloud in a few patches. Otherwise dry and warm with clear periods and lows of 15 degrees Celsius.
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4: This

0: Ukrainian leader Volodymyr Zelensky says he discussed air defences during a good meeting with Donald Trump at the White House. It comes a day after visiting the UK, where the Prime Minister pledged continued support. Mr. Zelensky also says the pair had spoken about the need for reinvigorated peace talks with Russia, with the war sparked by Moscow's invasion now in its fifth year. Food prices in the UK have fallen as shop price inflation has also slowed down in July. Lara Conradi is from the British Retail Consortium.
1: July's figures, really good news. Inflation fell. This is thanks to retailers competing really, really hard to maintain their market share. There are loads and loads of summer deals across food, particularly for the World Cup. There was a lot of deals in clothing. Retailers were just trying to pick up a bit of demand.
0: And the Royal Collection Trust's income has fallen by more than £10 million. It comes as visitor numbers to royal attractions and retail sales have also declined. That's the latest from Radio News Hub. I'm Holly Hughes.
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0: A rather cloudy and breezy night with outbreaks of showery rain and low cloud in a few patches. Otherwise dry and warm with clear periods and lows of 15 degrees Celsius.
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4: This

gonna be kind of right tonight. Fellas, we're gonna talk about a girl who's fake, huh? Fellas, can I get you to put your hands together for that?

0: FIFA is seeking to create a private company to manage the commercial rights and delivery of the World Cup and its other top events. It says it'll own it and control its direction, but private investors will be sought to buy minority stakes. Meanwhile, Prime Minister Andy Burnham says football does not belong to investors and the World Cup was never anyone's to sell. A failed asylum seeker who went to a school armed with a hammer, a hatchet and a kitchen knife has been jailed for 2 years. South Sudanese national Bothduk Deng, who's 21, had become increasingly frustrated that immigration authorities were not providing assistance in his bid to stay and work in the UK. And fire chiefs warn the risk from wildfires remains elevated across the UK, with more than 200 recorded in the last fortnight. It comes as the country prepares for more scorching conditions amid the fourth heatwave of the year, with temperatures expected to peak as high as 35 degrees Celsius in England. That's the latest from Radio News Hub. I'm Holly Hughes.
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0: A rather cloudy and breezy night with outbreaks of showery rain and low cloud in a few patches. Otherwise dry and warm with clear periods and lows of 15 degrees Celsius.
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0: Prime Minister Andy Burnham is to hold cross-party talks to try and fix the adult social care crisis in England today. The Conservatives and the Liberal Democrats have accepted his invitation to the talks. 2 years on since the Southport attacks, a UK-based charity says more can be done to prevent something like this from happening ever again. Anita Prem, founder of Freedom Charity, says there were systematic failures identified during a recent review which could have been avoided.
1: We know the government has accepted the failures, but has actually anything really changed? Safeguarding must be proactive, not reactive. We need to look at the whole picture.
0: A three-minute silence will be held in the town centre later today. UEFA says the World Cup is not for sale after FIFA confirmed plans to set up a private company to run its competitions. The FIFA Forward Enterprise would be run by investors overseeing the commercial rights and delivery of the World Cup. Europe's football governing body says it crosses a line. And some of us are set for some more high temperatures today, with the fourth heat wave of the year due to peak at around 35 degrees Celsius. 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

0: A dry and sunny day in the south where it will feel very hot and humid. Outbreaks of rain across the far north, but some bright spells are also possible. Highs of 34 degrees Celsius in the south and cooler in the north.
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4: This

0: The Prime Minister will hold talks with the Conservatives and the Liberal Democrats to try and fix England's adult social care crisis today. Tory leader Kemi Badenoch already called on Andy Burton to not raise taxes to pay for it. A three-minute silence will be held in the town of Southport this afternoon to remember three girls who were killed in an attack on a dance class 2 years ago. Author and founder of the Freedom Charity, Anita Prem, says more could have been done to prevent the attack.
1: We need better information sharing, clear accountability, earlier intervention, and professionals who feel confident to challenge concerns. If you receive a piece of information, you have to deal with it or take it to somebody that will deal with it.
0: At least 13 people have died after a powerful earthquake hit Japan yesterday. Japanese Prime Minister Sanae Takaichi says it's a race against time to find those still missing. And UEFA says FIFA have crossed a line after announcing plans to set up a new private company to run the World Cup and its other competitions. If approved, it would see investors become responsible for the commercial rights and delivery of their tournament. From Radio News Hub, I'm Frankie Hersine.
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0: A dry and sunny day in the south where it will feel very hot and humid. Outbreaks of rain across the far north, but some bright spells are also possible. Highs of 34 degrees Celsius in the south and cooler in the north.
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4: The Prime Minister will hold talks with the Conservatives and the Liberal Democrats to try and fix England's adult social care crisis today. Tory leader Kemi Badenoch already called on Andy Burton to not raise taxes to pay for it. A 3-minute silence will be held in the town of Southport this afternoon to remember three girls who were killed in an attack on a dance class 2 years ago. Author and founder of the Freedom Charity, Anita Prem, says more could have been done to prevent the attack.
5: We need better information sharing, clear accountability, earlier intervention, and professionals who feel confident to challenge concerns. If you receive a piece of information, you have to deal with it or take it to somebody that will deal with it.
4: At least 13 people have died after a powerful earthquake hit Japan yesterday. Japanese Prime Minister Sanai Takaichi says it's a race against time to find those still missing. And UEFA says FIFA have crossed a line after announcing plans to set up a new private company to run the World Cup and its other competitions. If approved, it would see investors become responsible for the commercial rights and delivery of their tournaments. From Radio News Hub, I'm Frankie Hersine.
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0: A dry and sunny day in the south, where it will feel very hot and humid. Outbreaks of rain across the far north, but some bright spells are also possible. Highs of 34 degrees Celsius in the south and cooler in the north.
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0: The Prime Minister will hold talks with the Conservatives and the Liberal Democrats to try and fix England's adult social care crisis today. Tory leader Kemi Badenoch already called on Andy Burton to not raise taxes to pay for it. A 3-minute silence will be held in the town of Southport this afternoon to remember three girls who were killed in an attack on a dance class 2 years ago. Author and founder of the Freedom Charity, Anita Prem, says more could have been done to prevent the attack.
6: We need better information sharing, clear accountability, earlier intervention, and professionals who feel confident to challenge concerns. If you receive a piece of information, you have to deal with it or take it to somebody that will deal with it.
0: At least 13 people have died after a powerful earthquake hit Japan yesterday. Japanese Prime Minister Sanae Takaichi says it's a race against time to find those still missing. And UEFA says FIFA have crossed a line after announcing plans to set up a new private company to run the World Cup and its other competitions. If approved, it would see investors become responsible for the commercial rights and delivery of their tournaments. From Radio News Hub, I'm Frankie Hersine.
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0: Afro Madness bring this morning's 80s at 8 to a close. From 1982, we just played you Cardiac Arrest. Playing next on Marley in the Morning, it's our Midway Extended Play.
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1: A dry and sunny day in the south where it will feel very hot and humid. Outbreaks of rain across the far north, but some bright spells are also possible. Highs of 34 degrees Celsius in the south and cooler in the north.
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just gone 15 minutes away from 9 o'clock. I'm enjoying playing that track there. Paul McCartney's latest offering, Come Inside, from his album Boys of Dungeon Lane. Before that one, did you remember that club anthem from 1991? The FPI Project and Everybody All Over the World. Certainly brings back some great memories for me, that one. Here's the current track from Backstreet Boys. It's called

0: The Prime Minister is to hold cross-party talks to try and fix the adult social care crisis in England today. Grace McIntosh has the details.
1: The Conservatives and the Liberal Democrats accepted Andy Burnham's invitation to the talks. Tory leader Kemi Badenoch already called on the PM to rule out tax rises to fund reforms, though. But someone who won't be there is a Reform UK representative. Nigel Farage says the PM's conspiring behind closed doors.
0: UEFA says FIFA have crossed a line after announcing plans to set up a new private company to run the World Cup and its other competitions. The Football Supporters Association's called it a new low. At least 13 people have died after a powerful earthquake hit Japan yesterday afternoon. Japanese Prime Minister Sanae Takaichi's called it a race against time to find those still missing. And we can expect some slightly higher airfares at Heathrow for the next couple decades. The airport can now recoup £320 million spent on its proposal to build a third runway. Maximum charges per passenger will increase by 15p in 2028. From Radio News Hub, I'm Frankie Hairsine.
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3: 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Hey!

0: A dry and sunny day in the south where it will feel very hot and humid. Outbreaks of rain across the far north, but some bright spells are also possible. Highs of 34 degrees Celsius in the south and cooler in the north.
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0: The Prime Minister will hold talks with the Conservatives and the Liberal Democrats to try and fix England's adult social care crisis today. Grace McIntosh has more.
1: Andy Burnham says he wants to put everything he's got into a system neglected for decades and that the time for playing politics on the issue is over. Tory leader Kemi Badenoch calling on the government to not raise taxes to pay for it, though, while another party source criticised the short notice invite. Reform UK have not been invited. Nigel Farage says he should be there.
0: UEFA says the World Cup is not for sale after FIFA confirmed plans to set up a private company to run its competitions. The FIFA Forward Enterprise would be run by investors overseeing the commercial rights and delivery of the World Cup. Airfares at Heathrow are going up slightly over the next couple of decades. So after the Civil Aviation Authority announced the airport could recoup the £320 million spent on their third runway proposal. And some of us are set for some more high temperatures today, with the fourth heat wave of the year due to peak at around 35 degrees Celsius. From Radio News Hub, I'm Frankie Hairsine.
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3: 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Electrical Safety First is calling for tougher laws. Mark Lord from the charity tells us more.
4: The travel adapters we found online all posed a serious risk to Brits heading abroad. We urge the government to ensure any new duty of care for online marketplaces is legally binding and robust. Unless these tech giants are held legally responsible for the safety of products sold on their platforms, dangerous products will continue to put people at risk. Hey!

0: cloud and rain across the far north, but some brighter spells are possible. Dry and sunny elsewhere, and particularly warm in the southeast. Highs of around 34 degrees Celsius in the south and 25 in the north.
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2: Hello and a very happy Wednesday to everyone just tuning in. I'm back with my actual usual show now. I know July has been a little bit up and down for myself. There's been some days where I've been off and not been on air. But be reassured, I am back now and I'm bringing you on this lovely journey with me today. It is officially half term, so a very happy half term to everyone that gets a half term. Probably doing something with the kids. Maybe you're going on holiday. If you are going away, though, let us know where you're going on 07394 165 844, and we'll talk about some holiday destinations a little bit later on in the show. So, on this day today, there's not really anything very interesting happening, I can't lie. You always look at national days when I'm doing these shows, just for a topic to talk about, really. But today is actually National Hammock Day. Yeah, you're probably just as shocked as I am. Have no idea who invents these days. But, if you want to lean into the art of doing nothing and you have an ideal summer afternoon, hopefully when the sun does come out a little bit later, maybe you might be on your hammock. So happy National Hammock Day to all of those that do celebrate that. And it's also National Mango Day as well. Personally, it's one of my favourite fruits, but there you go. You can have a relax on your hammock with having some mangoes. That might be your ideal day. Anyway, I'm going to stop talking about that now. If you're into the royals, it is also Prince George's 13th birthday today. Obviously, the world rejoiced his birth, which marked a rare occasion where three generations of direct heirs to the throne lived during the same time, which is actually pretty impressive, isn't it? So, yes, a very happy Wednesday morning to everyone. And this afternoon, this morning into this afternoon, we have a little throwback hour for you. Put together some of my favourite songs, and if you do have any requests, please do, again, text in at 07394 165 844. Got a bit of 80s, bit of 90s, bit of 60s, bit of everything going on this morning. But I put together my best tracks for the summer. So whatever it is you're doing, enjoy the music and let us know what you think. This is, first off, we're going to play a little bit of Pulp. We're going to start with a bit of Pulp this morning. And the burning question is, do you remember the first time?

0: is the Lunchtime Show on Leek Radio. This is Amy Swan.
1: And that was Pulp with a little bit of Do You Remember the First Time? I think we can all guarantee Pulp always get us through the summer, don't they? Hello, a very happy Wednesday and welcome to the Amy Swan Lunchtime Show. So I've opened up now my little bit of a segment of embarrassing stories that's been doing very well for the past few weeks. If you aren't a listener in usually and you're just tuning in for the summer because you can now, there's a lot of people that obviously work around the summer and then have the summer off with the kids. So if you're tuning in for the very first time and you haven't tuned in previous weeks, then I do a segment called Embarrassing Stories, where basically people just text in and let me know what's happened to them. Anything that's interesting, funny, obviously make it radio appropriate. There's been some that I can't share on the radio, but if give me a good laugh, nevertheless. Brilliant stuff coming in right now. So I'm going to start that a little bit later on. However, also very important to note, I have got my new music segment back. So I usually, people that are tuning in today for the first time, I play new music dedicated to artists from all over the world, really. It used to be just generally local. I do still play local artists, but we get so many submissions now from all over the world. So I'm just working on that, and that'll be out for the last hour of my show today at 1 p.m. Got some interviews coming up very soon. So yes, that will all be happening in the next few weeks as well. But yeah, the weather today, it starts off, doesn't it, a bit cold this morning, and then it warms up later on in the afternoon. The markets are on in Leek. It's absolutely really busy today. There's a lot of people out there. So if you are enjoying your day in Leek, then drop us a text as well. Let us know what everyone's up to. And I'm hoping that you're having a lovely, lovely summer so far. I think this is the second... Oh, no. I think schools broke up Friday, I'm pretty sure. So yeah, this is the first week of your half term, so a very happy first week. Hope it's a good one for you all. So anyway, back on to the music now. We've got loads coming up for you. Brilliant records today. Well, this one that I haven't heard for absolutely ages. We've got a bit of Foreigner now, and it's a 1978 classic, Cold as Ice.
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1: And that was a bit of Billy Joel there for you. We didn't start the fire. So today we're doing some of the best throwbacks. We've got a bit of 80s, bit of 90s, bit of the noughties this afternoon. Obviously, it's a bit too early to start playing upbeaty songs, so they're going to leave that until the afternoon. And yeah, a bit of 60s as well, a bit of everything going on this morning and this afternoon, just to get you through your day. But a very happy Wednesday, everyone, and thank you so much for tuning into my show. I am back, hopefully consistently this time. But life gets busy, you know, so we are back now and I will be back next week as also. Haven't got anything going on now up until August time, so I am with you until then. Right, let's have a look outside. Yeah, no, still not no sun right this second. However, like I say, it starts off like this in the morning, doesn't it? And then it gets warmer throughout the day. Everyone dresses, like, obviously I've wore jeans this morning and a top, and then I realised, when I leave the studio probably a little bit later, it's probably going to be really sunny and people are going to be like, why is she wearing jeans? But yeah, that's the price we pay, isn't it, when you wake up early. So a very happy morning. We are now going to do a little bit of embarrassing stories, which

0: People have been sending in. Well, I'm just going to read one now and then we'll do the rest later on. Just being wary of time. Got to play the ads as well. So, I was working in retail and a woman walked past on crutches and stood by the display checking out the merch. This is from... who's this from, actually? Oh, it's from Jeffrey. Right, okay. So, I was working in retail and a woman walked in on crutches and stood at a display checking out the merch. I asked how she was doing and she said, fine. And I said, except from the leg, huh? I asked if she didn't respond, then I walked around the display and saw that she only had one leg. Oh dear. Yeah, I think we've always done some stuff like that in retail, haven't we? I mean, I've worked in retail, but if you've worked in retail, let me know your funny, embarrassing stories as well, because I can imagine there's a load of a few. When you're busy, especially, you just say things that you don't mean, and then you go, oh no, that's really embarrassing. So yeah, let me know your embarrassing stories on 07394 165 844. You can either WhatsApp or message us, or... don't phone, because I don't actually know how to use the phone, so that probably won't be the best idea. Email studio@leakradio.co.uk. If I say phone, I'll be swarmed with phone calls, and I honestly have no idea how to use the phone, so that'd be quite a funny segment, wouldn't it? Anyway, we'll do more embarrassing stories later on, as they are flooding in, so I can't wait to read all of them out for you all. We're going to have a little bit of David Bowie now. We're going to have a bit of Let's Dance, so... put on your red shoes and dance the night away.
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1: Hello and welcome back. Before the ads, I played a bit of David Bowie, Let's Dance, and also Take My Breath Away. Very two different songs there for you all, isn't there? A bit of contrast for you. Right, so we're going to get on to more music now. We've had a few requests, and this actually came in from Jenny, and it's a bit of Salt and Pepper, a bit of a, you know, twist and shout.
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1: And that was for you. That was a little bit of Twist and Shout for this Wednesday morning. Anyway, a very happy Wednesday. Welcome back. We've got a lot of songs coming up now that are requested or either by me. We've got a bit of 80s, 90s, 60s, 70s. We've got loads of requests flooding in now, though. Everyone seemed to love the vibe of today. Well, it is the holidays, isn't it? So we've got to have a little bit of joy. Anyway, if you did watch the final for the football on Sunday night, then I'm sure you were amongst me, like everyone else, wanted Spain to win. And they end up winning at the end, which is absolutely incredible. Obviously, everyone wanted that. Now, the halftime show was a little bit weird, wasn't it? They had the Muppets on there. A bit of Animal playing the drums and a bit of a famous song that everyone seems to love. One of my favourites, anyway. I'm pretty sure it was the first song I ever learned to play on the guitar, actually, which is quite a cool fact. But it's only really easy, isn't it? It's like free, maybe a little bit of a riff, but we all know that famous riff when it comes, and of course it's a little bit of Seven Nation Army now, a bit of the White Stripes.
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1: That's a bit of the Frey Frizzle, How to Save a Life. Brilliant tune for this Wednesday. Anyway, a bit of a break from music now, as we've got a little bit of a segment of what to do in the half term. That's the big topic, isn't it? People are trying to keep the kids entertained or find out what they want to do this summer. So we've got a little stuff going on locally. We've got the All Saints Summer Festival, which happening 23rd to the 26th of July. They're celebrating summer with glorious music. They've got a ABBA tribute, which is happening on Thursday, the 23rd of July. Sorry, I was going to say it's Wednesday today. Tomorrow at 7:30, that's the ABBA tribute. And on Friday the 24th of July, they've got Dennis Lee and Friends, which is happening, obviously, at 7:30. I think they're all at 7:30. Oh, no, they're not. We have the ensemble choreo concert. Gosh, that was a mouthful, wasn't it? Saturday the 25th of July. And Saturday the 26th of July, we have the Band of the West Midlands Fire Service. So anyway, yes, if you are interested in any of that, you can head over to their website or their Facebook page, sorry, at All Saints Leak Staffs, and the same again on Instagram. Or you can visit the website www.achurnitnearyou.com/church/4355. But if you don't remember the website, then head to All Saints Church Leak Staffs on Facebook and find out more about that. Well, I mean, there's a lot of ABBA tributes going on at the moment, and I was actually lucky enough to see one at Trentham. I think it was actually 5 years ago today, which is absolutely crazy, but they've just done it again, and I know it sells out pretty instantly, which is pretty cool, isn't it? I mean, everyone goes mad for the ABBA tribute nights, so yes, it'll be an absolutely lovely, lovely day, I'm sure. We are going to actually play a little bit of ABBA now, though. We're going to play a little bit of Dancing Queen for you on this happy Wednesday.

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1: Everyone's got to agree, loving a bit of ABBA right now. That was Dancing Queen, absolute classic for you all. And a great way to plug the ABBA event that's happening at the church in Leek. It's at the Summer Festival, and if you were interested in that, you can head over to their website and find out more. But yes, now we're on to more embarrassing stories at the moment. And we've just got one come through from Sheenad, and it says, 7 years ago, I got into a taxi and asked to be dropped off 3 miles away. At the end of the journey, when I went to pay, I realised it wasn't a taxi, but a local that was too embarrassed to tell me that it wasn't. Absolutely brilliant story, isn't it? I'm sure we've all got them stories somewhere around there. So if you do have any stories you want to share, obviously make them radio appropriate. We've had some in that I can't read out, but they do give me a good laugh anyway. Then do send them in at 07394 165 844 and I'll be sure to share them a little bit later. I'm loving this segment that I do, to be fair. There's loads and loads of embarrassing stories that people send in, and it's just really, really funny for the radio, isn't it? I think we can all agree that sometimes we all need that laugh as well. So back onto music now. We've got a 1967 also classic. Yes, like I say, we've got 60s, 70s, 80s, 90s, a bit of everything in here for you all to enjoy this morning through to this afternoon. Got my new music segment, Your Wednesday Soundtrack for Success, coming at 1 p.m, which I'm going to do very, very shortly. I will announce on my Instagram who I'm going to be playing today. Just got to get all that sorted. So we're going to do a 1968 classic now, and it's Happy Together by, a famous, animal. Well, I'll say animal. It's by the Turtles.
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6: And that was Boys Don't Cry, The Cure, before the ads. Absolutely brilliant tune. The intro always will remind me of The Inbetweeners, though. And I think of that for a lot of songs, actually. Right, we've had another little embarrassing moment through now. And if you do have any embarrassing stories, then you know where to text us. I'm not going to read the number out again, because I feel like I read that number out a lot and I could say it in my sleep at this point. If you do have any embarrassing stories, then please feel free to message us. You can find it online or you can studio at leakradio.co.uk. Losing my head now, I'm going all delirious, aren't I? The sun's still not out though, everyone. It's a bit dull and dismal out there today, I'm not going to lie. However, it's still warm, so we'll take that as a win, don't we? Hello to Sammy, who is listening, you're not watching, from your sunbed in Mallorca. I'm very, very jealous. 11 weeks today until we go away, so I'm so excited going to Turkey, which will be absolutely incredible. If you are away, then a very happy morning to you. Well, it might be the afternoon some places, actually. Oh, there's someone just messaged in that is in Las Vegas. Hey, I'm actually going to Las Vegas next year. I'm actually really excited about that as well. I wonder what the weather's like there. And it'll be really early in the morning though, so that's quite good going that you've just messaged in. Maybe you're just getting back actually from your night out. Well, if you are, then a very happy morning to yourself as well. Everyone is listening in from different parts of the country today, but let us know where you're listening in from. And let us know what you're up to as well. Obviously, it's the summer, so it can give some other people some ideas. If you're up to anything locally, then do drop us a message and let us know what's going on so that I can announce it on my show. And then it might give you something to do in the summer, mightn't it? But anyway, back onto the embarrassing stories now. We've had a message in from Louise, who has said, Today is the day of awesome stories. My taxi arrived and I got in. A dozen yards before my destination, the taxi driver turned off the street. I was like, you made the wrong turn. Suddenly he turned around and said, oh my goodness, I'm so sorry, I forgot about you. I was just driving home. Honestly, autopilot, I get everyone does it all the time. Luckily now though, if you do jump in an Uber, it's always tracked to your house, but I can imagine when it used to be paid by the meter, a lot of people used to do that mistake, didn't they? Especially if you're quiet in the back there, probably forgot. But there's a lot of taxi stories coming in today. I'm sure a lot of people have more stories. There's been obviously one from retail. I mean, myself, has anyone done that classic thing where you go into a shop and there's a mannequin? And you kind of look up and you think that it's a member of staff, and you go to talk to it and you're like, oh, that's so stupid. Obviously, I know it's a mannequin.
7: Oh, Andy Burnham is to hold cross-party talks to try and fix the adult social care crisis in England today. The Conservatives and the Liberal Democrats accepted the PM's invitation to the talks, although Nigel Farage has hit out at him for not being invited. The Prime Minister says it's a personal issue for him.
8: To me, they should be the best paid people in society, not the worst. And I am talking, I need to say this, because, you know, many people from other countries have been caring for my dad. I want those carers to know we appreciate you.
7: UEFA says FIFA have crossed a line after announcing plans to set up a new private company to run the World Cup and its other competitions. If approved, it would see investors become responsible for the commercial rights and delivery of their tournaments. We can expect some slightly higher airfares at Heathrow for the next couple of decades. The Civil Aviation Authorities announced the airport can recoup £320 million spent on its proposal to build a third runway. And some of us could be seeing temperatures of the mid-30s today, with the fourth heatwave of the year hitting its peak. From Radio News Hub, I'm Frankie Hersine.
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0: Cloud and rain across the far north, but some brighter spells are possible. Dry and sunny elsewhere, and particularly warm in the southeast. Highs of around 34 degrees Celsius in the south and 25 in the north.
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2: Apologies for anyone that started dancing to Kiss there. I totally forgot. Like I say, my mind's on autopilot as well. The news. That was my little bit of a brain there moment for me. I was like, no, it's 11 o'clock, Amy. You have to do the news. Anyway, let's try that one again. This is a 1979 classic, I Was Made for Loving You by Kiss.
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1: That was a 1982 classic. That was Man Eater, honestly. Right, we've got some little birthdays now for us all to enjoy. We've got Mick Jagger's birthday, which is coming up on July the 26th. He's actually born in 1943, and he was obviously from Dartford as well, which is pretty cool. But I thought we'd play a little bit. 1 minute. I forgot about this. There we go. We've got our birthday segment coming up now. That's better, isn't it? And yes, it is Mick Jagger's birthday on the 26th of July. And it is also Kate Bush's birthday on July the 30th. So I thought, what's best not to play a little bit of Symphony for the Devil and Running Up That Hill. Bit of a Stranger Things one for you all now.
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1: And that was Kate Bush there with Running Up That Hill, A Deal With God. A big Stranger Things classic song there, isn't it? I think Stranger Things brought that song back as well. Obviously, the greatest tune by her, I think, of all time. Anyway, this is for her birthday that's happening on the 30th of July. She was actually born in 1958 and she turned 68 this year, which is pretty cool. Coming up next, though, for the birthday shout-outs, we have a little bit of Mick Jagger as well, who turns... Oh, goodness, that's ending up. Who turns 20... I was going to say 26 then. No, his birthday is the 26th of July and he's actually turning... Hold on. Why has he not come up now? That's not what we want, is it? Live radio, people. Happens all the time. There we go. He's actually turning 83 this year, which is crazy, isn't it? Still going, still up, absolutely one of the most successful bands of all time. Of course, I'm talking about the Rolling Stones, everyone. We've got a little bit of a 1980 classic now for his birthday. And it is She's So Cold.
0: 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Yeah.

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2: There we go. And before the ads, we played a little bit of Kate Bush and Mick Jagger for their birthdays that are coming up very shortly. Kate Bush on the 30th of July and Mick Jagger on the 26th of July. There we have it. We are officially now nearly through half of my show, actually. It's nearly 11:30. So thank you so much for tuning in this morning. I'm with you until 2 p.m. today, and obviously taking you through the afternoon as well with some of the most best hits of all time. So we've got a little bit of REM coming up now, a 1991 classic, and it's Shiny Happy People.
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A bit of REM there, Shiny Happy People, brilliant tune, brilliant tune. Now, there's a female singer that featured on that song, and if you can guess who it is, and also what band she's from, then I would say there's a prize, but there's probably not. You get the credit of that, and we'll share that on live a little bit later on. But yes, she is very famous in another band as well. So if you can name the band and the singer, then double credit for you. There is unfortunately no prize though, so but you do get the recognition. So email in or text in or whatever you want to send us, maybe by a carrier pigeon. Anyway, it is, I would love to say brightening up outside, but it's not, is it really? There's a lot of people here though for the market today in Leek. Obviously that happens every single Wednesday. If you can hear some, there we go. You probably can hear it more now as well. The road is closed by the studio this morning, so there's a lot of works going on with the vans and stuff, so that's what you can hear outside. Try and make it as quiet as possible. As quiet as I possibly can. There we go, that's the better word in Amy. Anyway, you are listening to the Amy Swan Lunchtime Show, and it's not officially lunchtime yet, however it is coming up. So if you are out and about, then a big hello. We've got loads of people on holiday. I'm very jealous. I'll be there very, very shortly myself. I'm going to read through actually where people are because I'm interested, and obviously you might be interested as well. Got a lot of people that are tuning in from Wales. There's a lot of people on holiday there. Obviously we've had one that's in Texas. We've had one that's in Las Vegas. We've had one in Mallorca. We've got a few people out and about with Spain, Tenerife, which is a very popular destination. I've actually been to Tenerife. Someone's put, have you ever been to Tenerife? I have been to Tenerife. I can't remember which parts we stayed, though. Las Americas, I think. I want to say Las Americas. I'm pretty sure that's where I stayed. And, oh, someone's in Disneyland Paris. That's very nice, actually. Jealous about that one. I've been there, too. Egypt. Primes. We've got everyone from everywhere right now. Very, very jealous. I'm sure you are absolutely loving your time away. Like I say, it's now officially the 6-week holidays. So whatever you are up to, give us a message. Let us know. Want to be nosy. Anyway, we've got a little bit of embarrassing stories coming in again, which is exciting because we've got loads of them today, which I'm loving. We've got, let me read one out for you now. Dear Amy, I was about 2 or 3 and I was outside in the backyard with my best friend. We always used to do silly things and play around with each other, but for some reason, that day, we took it a little bit too far. It makes me laugh just thinking about it now, but according to my mum, she witnessed the whole thing. My best friend and I stumbled across the garden and we were doing a little mud imaginary play. Came across some dog poo in the garden and I thought it was chocolate. I'm sure you can probably guess what happened next. It was dog poo. We both thought it was chocolate. I'm sure, obviously, it was the most disgustingest thing of my life. I was embarrassed about it then, but I'm more so embarrassed as an adult. My family still tease me to this day about it, but it's always something I think about many years later. Well, that's a bit of an unusual one, isn't it? I'm sure it didn't taste very nice. I'm sure you probably didn't eat chocolate ever again. Like, oh, that's horrible. Anyway, I imagine we've all got them embarrassing moments in our lives. So if it is radio friendly, do drop us a text, send it in via email, or do whatever you want to do. Well, we've got a lot of stories that are going to be read out a little bit later anyway. But more music now. We're going to do a 1972 classic, and it's a bit of Elton John for you all. A bit of Rocket Man.

And that was a little bit of Rocket Man there for you, a 1972 classic from Mr. Elton John. He has actually just ended his retirement for two new shows 3 years after his farewell tour. So I guess it wasn't a long, long time after all, was it? He's back for a little bit of a show. I think lots of people do that, don't they? Music artists retire all the time and then end up coming back. I think, honestly, they just get bored out of retirement. I mean, having nothing to do all day must be exhausting, especially when you're used to touring the world. Must be absolutely different to your usual life. Anyway, we've got loads of other embarrassing stories coming in. I'm just giving them a quick read. Getting my Wednesday Soundtrack for Success segment ready as well for when that comes out a little bit later. We've got a few artists this afternoon. Not able to play a lot of them because we do have loads of submissions, and also I'm just getting back on my feet with other things as well, so I haven't had much time to plan that. So we'll do a few at 1 p.m. as a little bit of a treat for them. Got some interviews coming up very soon as well, so my few shows will be a little bit fun-filled and fun-packed. Got loads of stuff coming up. Obviously it's the summer, so everyone is, well, more so people are tuning in now to listen to me, which is absolutely lovely. So thank you so much for everyone that is doing that. I will be back. I think I'm only off for a few days. Actually, I've got one day off in August, which won't be just yet, but I know for that one that I'm going away with, well, only for a few days with my family. We're just going to York, which is going to be lovely, I'm sure. But yeah, we're having loads of people that are on holiday sending in. I've just actually read a message. Someone's in Greece. They're in Calcutta. That's where they film Mamma Mia. I'm sure that is absolutely lovely, by the way. I had a look at that. There's people in Paphos. Oh, Paphos, yes. I went there last year. Absolutely brilliant holiday. I'd go back in a heartbeat. I love that place. A lot of people everywhere. So wherever you are, I just want to say an absolute thank you for joining in today. It's really making my few hours go a little bit faster. Now, we're going to play a little bit of... I'm going to take you back now to the 2000s, actually. And we've got a little bit of Bon Jovi. And of course, It's My Life.

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1: There we go. And before the ads, we played a little bit of Funky Town there for you all. A lot of everything going on this morning. I've tried to come up with the best mix of music, really, but everyone's loving it. So I'm happy to see that this morning as well. We've got a little bit of Eddie Money coming up now. No, I haven't actually heard this song for ages, but it's a 1986 classic and it's a bit of Take Me Home Tonight, Be My Baby. So we're going to play that now. And then after that, we're going to get into some of these embarrassing stories for you all. So here's a little bit of Eddie Money for you.
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0: tonight, baby. That was Eddie Money with a 1986 classic there. Right, back onto the segment of embarrassing stories now. We've got loads that are really funny flooding in. This is from Marie, and it says, once on the beach, I didn't notice the dressing room was occupied, so I entered it. Instead of saying sorry like a normal person, I said, hi, how are you? I still feel embarrassed to this day. Honestly, that is one of the probably most embarrassing stories that I've absolutely ever heard. But I think we all do that when we're under pressure or something like that. But no, we have another one now from Julie W. It says, I got caught looking up a guy info at college on the computer in ICT. Heard a voice behind me and he says, you spelt my last name wrong. Still embarrassed to this day. It's brilliant. Another one here from Jemima. It says, in the middle school, a boy I'd never asked me to be his girlfriend in the park. Thinking he was good looking, I said yes, but we should get to know each other first. He looked at me confused and said, Jago, we've been texting for the whole week. Jago is my twin sister's name. That's absolutely brilliant. Actually, I've always wondered, you know, when you have identical twins, there must be some embarrassing stories that have happened there, either from dating experiences or from... I know that these lookalike twins actually go to each other's classes. Like, say one twin's good at maths and the other's not good at maths. They kind of take it in turns to switch, which I've known a lot of stories from that happen. But yeah, identical twins always makes me laugh because I reckon there's a lot out there. Now we have a one from Stephen here. Hi, Stephen. How are you? He says, hi, Amy. Walked into work one day and everyone was standing there looking somber. I asked loudly, geez, who died? At that moment, the guys who grandma just died turned to me and faced me with tears in my eyes. I think I wanted to swallow the ground whole at that point. That's a brilliant story, by the way. A bit awkward, isn't it? And we have the last one here from Cece. There's a lot of stories coming in, but I just thought I'd read these out as it makes great entertainment for the radio, doesn't it? I just asked Siri if a certain boy would ever text me, and she sent a text saying, will you ever text me? My funeral will be held at 8 p.m. this Thursday. Honestly, a lot of Siri stories, a lot of everything going on right now. But thank you so much for sharing them with me because it gives me a great laugh and I'm sure it amuses people at home too. Right, we've got a 1970... Actually, no, we're not. Obviously, we've just done some embarrassing stories. And obviously, when we do share embarrassing stories, people just want to throw themselves on the floor and die of embarrassment. So I thought it'd be a very fitting song to put a bit of Cutting Crew in there. Of course, it's I Just Died in Your Arms Tonight.
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1: There we go, and that was Died in Your Arms Tonight by Cutting Crew. That's for everyone that sent an embarrassing story in this afternoon. That one's for you and dedicated to you only. Right, so we've got a little bit of news for you now. Loved looking at celeb news. I don't know if you like me and like that kind of stuff. But it's quite fitting that today, on the 22nd of July 2026, Oasis have actually overtaken the Beatles as the land best-selling studio album of all time after their epic reunion, which is absolutely insane. I think we can all agree. If you were lucky enough to go to the Oasis concerts, then you'll obviously agree that they probably are the best-selling artists of all time anyway. And yeah, they've overtaken the Beatles today, so that's a little bit of interesting news for you. So I thought, oh, don't know why it's doing that noise. It's not very good. It was crackling then. So I thought how fitting it was to do a little bit of Oasis, and this is Live Forever.

0: Andy Burnham is to hold cross-party talks to try and fix the adult social care crisis in England today. The Conservatives and the Liberal Democrats accepted his invitation to the talks, although Nigel Farage has criticised the decision not to invite him. The Prime Minister says he'll do everything he can to address the issue.
1: It's a major dereliction of public duty that Parliament has not faced up to this, of all challenges, something so fundamental to life as this.
0: At least 18 people have been killed by the earthquake in southwestern Japan. The magnitude 7.1 earthquake that hit on Tuesday has also left at least 62 people injured, six of them seriously. And population growth in England and Wales has slowed to its lowest rate since the COVID-19 pandemic. It's largely because of a drop in migration and a change in the difference between births and deaths. That's the latest from Radio News Hub. I'm Holly Hughes.
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0: Cloudy with showery rain in some parts, but elsewhere staying dry and sunny. Feeling very hot and humid with highs of 34 degrees Celsius.
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2: Hello and welcome back to the show. Before the ads, we played a bit of Oasis, who has beat a record today, actually. They have beat Beatles. I can't get my words out today. Also, just want to apologise. Embarrassing story from my behalf. I had a little bit of a dyslexic moment then. I meant to say live forever and I said live forever. So if you did hear that, then I'm very sorry. Very tired in a dyslexic moment there. Anyway, Oasis have overtook the Beatles today as they land best-selling studio album of all time, which is pretty cool. But onto the Beatles. Actually, Paul McCartney and Ringo Starr have surprised Beatles fan on a bus tour in Liverpool, which is pretty cool. Imagine going on a tour for the Beatles and then Ringo Starr and Paul McCartney are there. That'd be pretty iconic, wouldn't it? Anyway, we are going to play you now. It's a bit of Chaka Khan, Chaka Khan, Chaka Khan. We've got a 1978 classic. I'm Every Woman. You've seen the misheard pronunciation. I'm Terry Wogan.

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1: On with 1978, I'm Every Woman. Now, if you are like me and you've watched Peter Kay do the misheard song lyrics, I can't listen to that song now without thinking of Terry Wogan, so that's quite a funny one. But then obviously it leads me on to say how many songs are probably from different artists that we have got wrong over the years. I mean, I remember my nan sang that song, you know, I believe in miracles, way from your sexy thing. She used to think it said, I believe in Wilco's. So there we go. She thought that song was made about the Wilco's famous shop. Now, there's a lot of song lyrics that everyone mishears every day. So if you thought that a song lyric was something that it wasn't, give us a text message and we'll talk about that on the radio a bit later as well. Right, as much as I wish it was, it's not sunny yet, but maybe if we manifest it with a little bit of the Beatles, it'll get there. Here's a little bit of Here Comes the Sun.
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1: Here Comes the Sun. We can manifest that, can't we, for later on. Hopefully the sun does come out and it gets a bit brighter for us all. I don't mind the weather when it's like this. However, one thing I will say is I don't really like it when it's doomy, gloomy and muggy. It's not really enjoyable, is it? Especially, you know, it's nicer when it's sun shining. So hopefully we get a little bit of that later on. Anyway, people have been sending me in what they thought that song lyrics were. Obviously, like I say, if you have seen Peter Kay's segment of misheard song lyrics, I'm pretty sure there was someone on Britain's Got Talent as well that did a act where he did misheard song lyrics. And I think that was his whole act, but it's quite funny. Someone's just messaging saying, "Hi, I thought that ABBA's Dancing Queen was Hear the Beat of the Tangerine, not the Tambourine." There's loads coming in now. Obviously, the famous one, Star City, We Built This City. People did used to think that it said, "We built this city on sausage rolls," which is actually a Lad Baby. I think they did it for charity, didn't they, with Elton John? Pretty sure they did with Elton John. "I Want to Hold Your Hand," people thought it said, "I Want to Hold Your Ham," which is obviously a classic. And my classic one is obviously Backstreet Boys, "I Want It." Take That, sorry. "I Wash Your Back" instead of "I Want You Back." That's what I meant to say. And yeah, there's loads, isn't there? Bon Jovi, "Living on a Prayer." "It doesn't make a difference if we make it or not. It doesn't make a difference if we're naked or not," people used to think it said, which is quite funny. "My Heart Will Go On," people used to say that they believed that the hot dogs go on. And of course, the last one I'm going to leave you with is, "I got heels, they're made of playwood." Well, the correct line is, "I've got chills, they're multiplying." Bohemian Rhapsody, actually, hold on. I can't say that one. But yeah, no, there's loads and loads of songs that obviously we hear every single day that don't sound like... Oh, that was the one. Adele as well. "Should I Give Up or Should I Just Keep Chasing Penguins?" people thought it used to say as well. And like me, I can never listen to the songs the same again. Now I know what people think they say. Tangerine's got to be the best one from ABBA. Never actually thought about that one, but now I listen to that song, I'm going to think about that all the time. But yeah, no, when I do listen to I'm Every Woman, I do think of I'm Terry Wogan, and it honestly sticks in my head. So if you do have any other songs that you thought were words that they're not, then give us a shout out. Right, we're going to do a little bit now of... We're going to do a bit of Guns N' Roses, a bit of throwback for you all. Right after the ads, we're going to play some Sweet Child of Mine. But first, let's do this.
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1: Let that finish off. That was Sweet Child of Mine, a bit of Guns N' Roses there for you this afternoon. Now, I can't believe, but I've just read that it's been a year since Ozzy Osbourne died today, which is absolutely insane. It's gone so quickly. Absolutely horrible, but I thought we'd put some Black Sabbath in there for you. Bit of a sticking to the theme today. Got a bit of Paranoid coming up, but first, we're going to play a bit of Let's Dance. Oh no, I already played that, sorry, that was David Bowie. I meant Flashdance. I was trying to sing every word that began with dance then. We got a bit of Deep Dish here for you all.

0: That's What a Feeling. I put the wrong song in there. That was a bit of a technical error on my part. I had put Deep Dish in Flashdance. I actually never heard of that song before. I meant to put Irene Cara, What a Feeling. Another misheard song lyric there, though. Take Your Pants Off. That's another misheard song lyric that everyone thinks it says, which is absolutely brilliant. But yes, thank you so much for tuning in today. We've got officially 2 hours left. Near enough an hour and a half left in my show, actually. It's gone very, very quick today. Right, we've got a little bit of stuff coming up soon that's going on in the summer, actually. I will swizzle over here. We've got a Build It Cinema, which is actually partnered with Lego, and that's happening in Hanley, Stoke-on-Trent. It's a children's activity event, and yeah, it's happening on the 22nd of July, 29th, 5th of August, 11th of August, 12th of August, and the 30th of August. So if you're looking at something to do with the kids, then that might be for yourself. You can go to the Build It Cinema. We've also got Beyond the Bottle Oven Tour, which guests will hear and see the stories of the craft people who shaped our city, beginning at Gladstone Pottery Museum. Will the experience a Victorian pottery factory, explore the industrial heritage of the potteries and learn about more. So that's happening on the 23rd of July, 30th of July, and the 6th of August. Cortinas are coming to Victoria Hall on the 23rd of July. So that's something to look forward to. But they are doing Withershaw Park in August as well. But this is happening at our very own Victoria Hall on the 23rd of July. Summer Kids Craft is also happening at... It doesn't actually say where... Oh, there you go, Middleport Pottery. And it's happening on the 24th of July, and the 4th of August. Just had to give that a good read through, making sure I'm giving everyone the correct information. And Romeo and Juliet opens up touring around Leek Road, actually, in Weston Cluny. They're at the... I'm trying to figure out where that is, actually. I don't know where that is. Saturday the 25th of July, anyway, that's happening there, 2:30 p.m, suitable for all ages. That is happening, an hour and 50 minutes long, there you go, Romeo and Juliet by William Shakespeare. So if you are into your theatre shows and you like a little bit of Shakespeare, then that one might be for you. And last but not least, we have the Artisan Tap Feet, Mr. Will Music, happening in Stoke-on-Trent. The Honey Box Hire team proudly presents Honeycomb, a new local music event aimed at special what you musicians... I'm getting all my words muddled up now. Can't even get my words out. Specifically, there we go, the musicians have asked for a night just for you guys to meet the chat, encourage stories and experience and discuss potential. That is happening on the 28th of July and that opens at 7 till 9 p.m. And I said last but not least, but there's one last one that I do want to mention. Tales in the Park, great thing for the kids if you wanted something to do and they're very young. Tales in the Park returns for the fifth year. Families are invited to the National Literacy Trust free storytelling festival throughout the summer holidays. That's taking place at Cost Parks in the Six Towns in Stoke-on-Trent. Tales is park and it's obviously free as well. A free family storytelling festival is coming to a park near you, so that's an interesting one to do with the kids as well. There's lots and lots and lots of stuff going on in Stoke. I'm not going to bore you with it all, but if you do want to know what to do with the kids this summer, obviously there's a lot of people I'm sure that will be either at our two main attractions, being actually four main attractions. Monkey Forest in Trentham, that's a very popular one, isn't it? Alton Towers, I'm sure there'll be a lot of people going there. Waterworld, which I'm sure will be absolutely packed as well. And there's a fourth one. What's the fourth one? Hold on, let me have a think now. Thinking about what the fourth one is. I said there was four. Peak Wildlife Park, there we go. So that's all obviously what people will be up to, I'm very sure about that one. So yeah, if you do want to know what's going on locally, then go to over to the website visitstoke.co.uk and you can find out more there obviously keeps you all busy as well. Right, as we are celebrating, bless him, Ozzy Osbourne has actually, well, I wouldn't say celebrating, but celebrating his life, let's go with that one. He passed away a year ago today, and that's gone so, so, so, so fast. If you were lucky enough to go to his farewell concert in Birmingham, do let me know. I want to know how it went. Drop us a message and we can talk about that a little bit later. But this is a 1970 classic by obviously the band Black Sabbath, which Ozzy Osbourne was the lead singer for. And this is a bit paranoid for you all.
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0: And that was for Ozzy Osbourne, 1970, Paranoid by Black Sabbath. A very good afternoon to everyone that are tuning into my show. I officially made it for an hour and a half left of my show. It's actually gone really quick today. But yeah, there's a lot of people messaging in about what they're up to with the kids this half term. A lot of people sat in the garden, people saying they want... we've got a message wanting to put the paddling pool up today, but it's not looking very promising weather-wise. However, it still is warm. It still is warm, isn't it? I mean, there's a lot of people... I've just had a look out the window, actually, and there's so many people at the markets today, which is nice to see. A lot of people coming together locally, I'm sure, supporting local businesses. Also, if you did miss our talk about with Lovely Cards, which is a card, basically... It's £12, I think, for the whole year. I want to say the year, or is it a monthly thing? I'm not too sure. I'm trying to read it from afar. But basically, you pay the £12, and it offers a lot of discounts for local businesses here in Leek. I know, obviously, it gives you discounts off stuff like clothes, coffees, stuff like that. It's something that they wanted to do in the Leek community to get everyone shopping in Leek and, obviously, enjoying all of the lovely stuff that comes with it. But yeah, no, there's a lot of people out there today for the markets, as I can see. But maybe we're going to play a little bit now, something to look forward to for us all. Obviously, we've got a lot of stuff coming up here as well. We've got Cortinas that are coming to the Victoria Hall, as we just read out. We've got Madness coming to Trentham. Got loads of shows coming up at Trentham as well. So much going on there. If you're there for the summer, then hello. I went to a country night in Trentham not long ago. My friend messaged and she was like, do you want to go? I'm not really into country music, I can't lie. It's not really my thing. However, obviously, the classic Dolly Parton and Footloose and stuff like that I quite do like. Noah Kahan, Stick Season, stuff like that I like. But not, obviously, gotta love John Denver, haven't you? But other than that, I'm not really a big fan of country music. However, it was so lovely to see everyone coming together and celebrating country music. I'm sure Oasis was on the Saturday night as well. It's a mouthful, isn't it? Oasis. That was on as well. And now, if you did miss it, we had JCB Family Festival, which happened in Ashbourne as well not long ago. That was a night dedicated to JCB workers and their families. I was actually lucky enough to go to that. And we had the lead guitarist from Blur. He did his show there, the orchestra. That was absolutely brilliant. We obviously had Republica, and we also had... Parklife as well, which was sang to us live, which is absolutely brilliant. But then on the Sunday night, Robbie Williams made a surprise appearance. So if you were lucky enough to see Robbie Williams, then that would have been absolutely incredible for me, by the way. Never seen Robbie Williams live, but I've seen Take That, which would have been the weekend before. So imagine seeing Take That the weekend before and then seeing Robbie Williams would have been quite iconic on my part, but I didn't get to see him, unfortunately. But everyone was loving it. There was an absolutely brilliant music festival that went on there. Lots and lots and lots of music going on. But this leads me on to my next thing that's going to happen at 1 o'clock as well. Go and support new music in Stoke, because obviously independent artists such as myself and everyone else out there, we do rely on your support. So if you do see any posters locally, music coming up, then please do go and watch it or go over and buy tickets, because it really, really does make a difference. And you know, you can say you've been there since day one if you were a fan of anyone. So we're going to play a little bit of the Cortinas for you now to get everyone ready for their return at Victoria Hall. And this is That Kiss.
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1: And that was a bit of madness with It Must Be Love, along with the Cortinas, which are both happening in Stoke recently. Madness are going to Trentham, Cortinas are going to Victoria Hall. So if you're going to go and watch them, let us know what if you're excited or not, and we'll speak about that a little later on. Can't get my words out. I'm very delirious today, so I do apologise for that. Anyway, we've got a 1979 classic coming up after the ads. A bit of Boogie Wonderland, Earth, Wind and Fire for you. But before that, we're going to do the quarter two ads.
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1: And that was a brilliant one there. That was Mr. and Mrs. Smith Stereophonics there for you. A very happy Wednesday, everyone. We have now made it to 12 o'clock, which means that it's soon time for the news. And then after the news, we're going to do some more music. And then I've got a little bit of a new single coming up for you all, which all will be revealed very, very shortly. But thank you so much for tuning in today, and I'm glad that you're enjoying the tunes as much as I am. So we're going to just finish off this song, then get into the news, and then I'm going to be back.

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2: 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And you want to sell it quickly.
6: Palliative and social care needs to be fixed before assisted dying is considered in the UK. That's what Andy Burnham has said after delivering a speech in London today.
7: I think it is very challenging to introduce that wider debate in a context of people not receiving that care and having the peace of mind about that care.
6: It comes as MPs are set to again debate a bill designed to legalise assisted dying when Parliament returns after its summer recess. A man accused of threatening Andrew Mountbatten Windsor will be standing trial in December. 39-year-old Alex Jenkinson faces an allegation that he caused the former Duke of York to fear unlawful violence during an incident in Norfolk in May. And airfares at Heathrow are going up slightly over the next couple of decades. Maximum charges per passenger will increase by 15p in 2028, rising to 30p after that. That's the latest from Radio News Hub. I'm Holly Hughes.
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0: Cloudy with showery rain in some parts, but elsewhere staying dry and sunny. Feeling very hot and humid with highs of 34 degrees Celsius.
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2: That intro always goes loud after the news, and I have no idea why. But hello and welcome to the last hour officially of my show. Yes, thank you so much for tuning in. Really appreciate that. Back next week as normal, like I say. Thank you so much for bearing with me over the past few weeks. I know it's been a bit of an odd one, been a bit up and down. But we will be back in the normal routine next week. I'm going to do loads and loads and loads of stuff coming up. We've got interviews coming up. We've got so many things to look forward to. But right now, I am going to play you some new music a little bit later on. Just waiting for the people to tune in before I go and do that. Obviously, give them their introduction as well. But we've got some more music now, continuing with my list anyway. We've got a few newer stuff, actually. We're going to add a little bit of the newer stuff in as well, just to mix it up a little bit. But we've got Olivia Rodrigo's Stupid Song, which is a... It's not a stupid song, it's an absolutely brilliant song. But that's off her new album, You Seem Pretty Sad for a Girl So In Love. She's kickstarting her tour in September and then coming to the UK next year, which is very exciting. It will be the third time she's toured the UK. She did it first in for Sour, which she started off doing small arenas like the O2 in Manchester, which I think it only holds 3,000 people. And then from there, she did the Guts World Tour that she did at the Co-op Live in Manchester. And now she's only actually doing London this time with You Seem Pretty Sad for a Girl So In Love. She's not touring it in the UK, which is really sad because London's obviously quite hard to get to for some people. However, this is an absolute brilliant tune. And then following on, we're going to do a little bit of Abracadabra by Lady Gaga. So here's a little bit of Olivia Rodrigo for you.
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1: And there we played a little bit of Olivia Rodrigo from her new album, You Seem Pretty Sad for a Girl So in Love, and a bit of Abracadabra from Lady Gaga there as well. So getting on to new music now, we've got a little bit of Molly Whisthurst, who is a singer-songwriter originally from Kettering in Northamptonshire. She is currently based in London, UK, and you can catch her upcoming shows and listen to her latest pop and jazz release directly on the Molly Whisthurst Spotify and Molly Whisthurst Pizza Express Lounge, which is absolutely incredible. And this is her new track with Summer Days. Let me know what you think on 07394 165 844. Hopefully, fingers crossed, soon we'll be able to get Molly in for an interview, and I'm sure she'll tell us more about her career as of late there. But this is Summer Days by Molly.

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1: Leek
0: Radio. And
1: that was a brilliant one there from Molly. That was Summer Days. And if you are interested in seeing any of her music or heading over to her page, then you can do so. And she is an absolute beautiful singer as well. Molly Whishurst, where you can go... Wishart, maybe, is actually... I'm so sorry if I've said your name wrong. But it's Molly Whishart. You can go over there on Instagram, and she's available, sorry, at the Molly Whishart. And, yeah, she's got loads of stuff on there as well. I think she has... that's actually not out yet. That was a pre-release, and it's absolutely beautiful as well. I absolutely...

0: for some interviews and stuff like that. We can do that then. But yeah, no, we've got loads and loads of stuff coming up, so please do stay tuned. It's absolutely incredible that everyone keeps tuning in. I'm really enjoying everyone, and thank you so much for listening to my show. So yeah, that was Molly. So if you were interested in her, then I will be tagging her in my Instagram page a little bit later on, so that you can go and head over to her Instagram page and also see what she's doing maybe locally. If you are locally to her, then you can go and see some of her shows. Obviously, she's based in London now, so yeah, that's absolutely perfect. So Molly, thank you so much for sending us that as a pre-release. That was Summer Days, everyone, so go over and pre-save now. Right, we've got Where Did Your Love Go? A bit of Tainted Love right now for you all. But first, we've got to do this.
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0: Boy, the Kids in America. That was a 1981 classic there. That was by Kim Wilde, which is... I haven't heard that song for ages, actually. Hello and welcome back for the last half an hour of my show. Thank you so much for tuning in today. I know it's been a bit of an up and down one, but thank you for being here. We've played Molly's new song, Summer Days, and if you did miss that, then I will be playing that again next week, trying to get Molly on for an interview as well, which will be nice for you all to hear her story and hear what she's up to. She's now living in London, so we can, I'm sure, got lots to speak about there as well. Don't worry, I promise you, my Wednesday Talent Hack for Success will be here next week in full detail. But now we're going to play a little bit of the Foundations for you, 1968 classic as well. It's Build Me Up. Yeah, that's it. Why Don't You Build Me Up, Barnacle Baby? It's Build Me Up, Buttercup.
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1: That was Rockwell with Somebody's Watching Me. Hello and a very happy afternoon to you all. Paul's going to be taking over from me in a moment and he will be doing his segment. Is it still a tier three?
2: Oh, absolutely. I'm just preparing now, Ames. Look,
1: there we go. There we are. It's tea at three, so he'll be taking over from me. I'm guessing it's an afternoon full of chat.
2: Chit-chat, Ames. Chit-chat.
1: There we go. There we go. All things chit-chat there. Yeah. So if you're interested in that, then tune into Paul's show as well. Exactly. There you go. I mean, he's probably... You're here Monday, two till...
2: Monday, Thursday, two till four. Saturday's two till four.
1: There you go. So,
2: And Thursday's five till... No, 4 till 5.
1: 4 till 5. There we are. Even better there. I think you actually have... I think you're the only presenter that does all week, aren't you?
2: 11 hours a week now.
1: Yeah. Mental.
2: You're still second place, though, with 4.
1: I suppose because my show's 4 hours long, isn't it?
2: That's right. So you're second place.
1: Absolutely. So, yes, Paul will be taking over in just a few... Well, I'd say about 10 minutes now. Oh, he's got his French book as well. There we are.
2: £50.
1: I tell you what I did watch, and if you missed it as well, your interview with Mrs. Gemma.
2: Yes,
1: Wentworth.
2: Did you listen live?
1: I did.
2: Because I don't think it's available anywhere else at the moment.
1: I'd listen live.
2: You listened live?
1: Yeah, I did. I listened live.
2: Good to you, Tom.
1: It was actually quite funny. Yeah, it was quite funny.
2: I was trying to do me straight face on that one.
1: Did you do a text it in with Gemma so she had to message you a certain thing?
2: That was before.
1: Under so much.
2: That's something we haven't done with you yet.
1: No.
2: That was before, because a couple of the student girls in a couple of weeks ago, they could sit here with a watch, with a phone in their hand, text a message by staring straight through that window and not even looking at the keyboard. And so I got them to text Paul off at the afternoon club. Admittedly, some of the spelling was a bit off, but with Gemma last week, she got the capital letters in all the right place, the punctuation in all the right place, everything spelt correctly, although she was looking at the phone.
1: Absolutely.
2: But the girls weren't, they were staring through that window.
1: To be fair, I probably could send it in. Should we do it a quick live now? Well, what do I have to message?
2: Well, we're on the messenger, aren't we? So So all you've got a message is Paul Oldfield's Afternoon Club.
1: Yeah.
2: And I need my watch so I can time it. There we go.
1: What was Gemma's in? She did hers.
2: Gemma's about 7 seconds.
1: 7 seconds.
2: Some of the girls were about 5.
1: Yeah.
2: I got to preempt.
1: Okay.
2: Right, here we go.
1: So there we go.
2: Well, when you're
1: ready. So you can see I haven't typed anything.
2: Good. No. Drop me lid. Not a Freudian slip. So when you've done it, say done,
1: okay.
2: Otherwise it might take a few extra seconds to come through to this. So I'll do a countdown to a countdown. Okay?
1: Yeah.
2: So we're going to go 2, 1, go. And here she goes, texting furiously now. Yeah, well, it seems to be two, is it double
1: done.
2: Fingers?
1: Yeah.
2: Done. Well,
1: yeah.
2: That's 5 seconds.
1: I've spelt it wrong though, I'm dyslexic, so that's not fair.
2: So it's just come through, Paul Oldfield, Afternoon Club. There you go. In 5 seconds, you did spell Paul right, and you did spell afternoon right. But you didn't put any capital.
1: Let's go, ready?
2: You did it again.
1: Yeah.
2: Here we go. Countdown to countdown. 5, 4, 3, 2, 1, go. And it's off. You see you're typing here because you're those little...
1: There we go.
2: Oh, that was good news. That was what? 4 seconds? Paul Afternoon Club.
1: I missed the old field out there, right?
2: No wonder it was faster.
1: I know, yeah. 1 second, let's do it again.
2: Okay,
1: 1 minute. Third time's a charm, as they say.
2: Right,
1: third time's a charm.
2: 3, 2, 1, 0, and she's off. If I can see the message coming in here, and the company, yes, going up now.
1: That's awful.
2: It's got the 5 seconds.
1: That's awful.
2: But this is not quite as exciting as you might have thought. Pale, old after omen clip. I don't know what language that's in. Perhaps it's in Stone Age.
1: I feel like that's unfair for a dyslexic, though. I'm trying to type quick and I'm like, my mind boggles.
2: Most of the time, look, you sent me a message earlier on. Perfectly. Mind you, how long does it take you to type that in there? Hi, what time will you be here? All perfect punctuation.
1: Well, true, yeah.
2: And all perfectly spelled. Okay, thank you. It says I look perfectly spelt, perfectly, no grammatical errors.
1: But yeah, that was a little bit of the afternoon club special there. But you're interviewing all of the producers now, aren't you?
2: Yes, well, we're going to get you in to do that as well, haven't we?
1: Yes, one week when everything's back
2: going
1: in order.
2: To be number two, but we haven't fixed up a date or a time yet.
1: Absolutely.
2: And
1: does she do Mondays now?
2: No, well, what are you talking about, and what am I talking about?
1: Tansy, does she work Mondays?
2: But no, she does.
1: Sorry, we're on Wednesday. We're not on Monday, are we?
2: No, it's Wednesday.
1: Yeah, sorry. Yeah, I'm getting all muddled then. Yeah. I know.
2: Well, if you're talking about the programme I did with Gemma last Wednesday at 4 o'clock, then Aunt Tansy's will be the next one to do one of those.
1: Ah, interesting.
2: And you'll be on that list as well.
1: Yeah.
2: Obviously, I'm working my way through the female presenters first.
1: Well, Charlene.
2: Yeah, Tansy.
1: We've got more female. Gemma.
2: Well,
1: you've done Gemma.
2: Yeah.
1: Well, then who have we got for male? Gary.
2: Yeah.
1: Neil.
2: Yeah.
1: Derek.
2: Oh, well, it's like a
1: Paul
2: game show.
1: I'm trying to think off the top of my head now. I said Paul then, but you're not going to interview yourself, are you? Well, maybe you might do. That might be a bit of a comedic value.
2: Might do that one.
1: Who else do we have?
2: Well, you see, there's the top. There's always rise to the top, like the milk. It rises to the top, and then there's the ones down below, sort of floating around in the bottom.
1: Oh, Kenneth.
2: Who the hell was that? Kenneth.
1: Is that not his name?
2: Ooh, Kenneth. What are you thinking of?
1: I thought that there's someone that works here called Kenneth.
2: No, I don't actually think that's is the case.
1: Hold on.
2: I'm doing a checklist now, a checklist on all
1: incoming
2: traffic.
1: Let's wait. I'm going to have a look now. Steve.
2: Steve, yeah.
1: Derek, Doug.
2: Yeah.
1: Will.
2: Well, Doug, nobody's ever seen Doug. Nobody's ever seen him in 15 years.
1: Do you know the coolest name for a presenter that we've got on this show? Q Montana. Brilliant name.
2: Quentin, yes.
1: Brilliant name.
2: He calls himself Mr. Prince. Well, he calls himself the African Prince, but I call him Mr. Prince.
1: Well, I think it's a brilliant name. And then obviously we've got Tansy.
2: Yeah.
1: Honestly, I don't know where my mind's at today.
2: Where is Deborah at?
1: I don't know. Derek.
2: Yeah, go on, Derek.
1: Charlene. Russell.
2: Yeah.
1: Doug.
2: Well, as I say, Doug, nobody's ever seen him.
1: Does anyone ever... Is he even still here?
2: Yeah, perhaps he's just a robot. I don't know.
1: I know, yeah. Maybe he's one of them AI bots.
2: AI bots. Yeah.
1: Doug, if you're listening, give us a message. Let us know that you're
2: alive.
1: Or you're here. Alan?
2: Oh, yes. I've forgotten about that. Yes. That's another female one, yeah.
1: Josh?
2: Yeah.
1: Who's that?
2: Well, you're asking me a question there. She's just put up a photograph. Oh, I think that's Kim, who used to do the rock show before Charlene.
1: What about... We're testing Paul's knowledge now.
2: Yeah.
1: Who's that?
2: Gee, yeah. I can't... There's no picture. There's no physical form on that. It's just a graphic.
1: And one minute. Who's that?
2: But that's just a phone number. I don't know, my psychic powers may be quite good, but they're not that accurate.
1: Well, Paul's let me down there. I thought you might know who them people are. I've been wondering that for a long time, though, who's on this group chat. I don't know hardly any of them.
2: No.
1: But Doug, if you're out there,
2: give
1: us a message.
2: Yeah. He is the man with the metal. He likes the double bass drum, you know what I mean?
1: Oh, I just nearly kicked someone out of the group chat then.
2: Oh, well, there you go.
1: That wouldn't have been very good, would it?
2: It'd be very good as well. So, yes, Paul Oldfield's backstage pass.
1: Yes, backstage pass. I think you came up with that at the staff meeting, didn't you?
2: Yes, it was a consensus of opinion.
1: But no, that's what Paul's up to now as well.
2: And the Thursday Troubadour at 4.
1: Yeah, absolutely.
2: Crosses the Sonic Bridge between me and Tansy at 5, you see.
1: Is that Fridays?
2: Thursdays.
1: So she's not doing Fridays?
2: No, she does both days now.
1: Oh, does she?
2: Thursday and Friday.
1: Ah, there we go.
2: Keeping up to speed with everything, the names, yeah?
1: The double whammy.
2: Yeah.
1: Does she do 2 hours each day?
2: Yeah.
1: So Tansy's also doing 4 hours.
2: She's also 4 hours, so she's equal pegging with you.
1: Yeah.
2: Yeah, you're right.
1: I'm going to have to up my show. six hours a week.
2: Six
1: hours. No, absolutely not. I'd be like, what do I talk about? I'd be dead.
2: Well, you do 4 hours in one block. That's two of my programme status when you think about it.
1: True.
2: You do it in one block.
1: I honestly think it's quite hard doing 4 hours of talking, though. So,
2: I think you could space it out, but it's time, isn't it?
1: It's time, yeah. I'm busy.
2: And you're looking bronze today, and yet you say you haven't put any on.
1: No, I can't, because obviously...
2: Reasons.
1: We won't get into that on the radio. No, but yeah, but
2: it was the reason you weren't here last week.
1: Yes, it was. Yeah. But no, someone's against me doing a fake tan recently, I tell you.
2: Oh, yeah.
1: Got bit by that horsefly as well, didn't I?
2: Oh, yeah, horsefly. Because so they say you got bit by a horse.
1: Oh, goodness, no. That must have been painful if anyone ever has been bit by a horse. That and kicked by a cow, apparently. Ooh, that's painful.
2: I got headbutted by a donkey once in the middle of the back. Quite a painful experience.
1: Where was that, on the beach?
2: No, it was at some. It was actually on the Isle of Man, of all places. In a sort of, I can't even remember, it's a long while ago, way before you were on this earth.
1: Yeah.
2: But I just know there was a donkey, and I turned my back on him, and he ran into me, and over we went.
1: Oh, no.
2: It was a rather painful experience.
1: I can imagine. I mean, to be fair, there's a lot of people that have been kicked by animals, aren't they?
2: Yeah, yeah.
1: But it must be nasty.
2: Yeah.
1: Must really hurt.
2: He wasn't getting the attention, you see, anymore, and so he wanted the attention, thinking I was like a carrot.
1: My goodness, that's horrible, that is, isn't it? But no, we... obviously, yeah, I think someone's against me doing a fake tan. But maybe I've just tanned naturally in the sun. Maybe that's what it is.
2: Maybe that's what it is. Because the last time I saw you like that, I mean, I saw you at the bus station last Friday looking rather pale.
1: Oh, yeah, that's... Yeah.
2: But,
1: yeah.
2: But today, you're back to semi-bronze.
1: Yeah. Maybe it's just the sun. Maybe, I mean, I wouldn't say today, because it's not very nice out there today,
2: is it? It's a bit grey and gloomy, but it's, you know, it's warm enough.
1: It's the UK all over. I've had people text in, by the way. There's people on holidays. Egypt, very popular.
2: Fantastic
1: one.
2: Fantastic, yeah.
1: Barbados, Bahamas,
2: Barbados.
1: LA.
2: Barbados?
1: Yeah. Las Vegas.
2: By heck, there's a full Monty there, as they
1: say. Loads of people in. We've had funny, embarrassing stories.
2: Oh, you've done a few of those.
1: Yes,
2: yeah,
1: done a few of those. Have you ever had any funny, embarrassing stories?
2: You asked me this once before, didn't you? And, of course...
1: Recently, then. Let's go
2: recently. Let's go back to the 1980s, like when I got knocked over by a donkey. Recently? not really. I can't think of any off the top.
1: Charlene has with a coffee.
2: What happened there?
1: Did you have to go and bail her out?
2: Oh, I had to go bail her out.
1: Yeah.
2: That was last when?
1: Yeah.
2: That
1: was Friday, wasn't it, when I saw her?
2: You saw us on the bus station on Friday, but the coffee affair was, I think, Thursday or Wednesday. And I got a phone call, 1:15, like you texted me today at 1:15.
1: Yeah.
2: But I hadn't left the house at that particular point. And she says, are you in town? I said, I'm just leaving the apartment now. He says, can you come up to... well-known coffee establishment in the middle of town, they won't accept my card. So off I don't usually come out with cash or a card when I come here, but fortunately, I reached into the drawer to get me card, and then I raced up there, like Simon Templar, helping out the damsels in distress, as usual. This is seems to be my thing in life. And I made it up there within a few minutes, but they let her have one for free, so I didn't have to pay it after all.
1: So there you go. If ever you're in need, just message Paul. Say, I've forgot my money. I forgot my money.
2: Yeah, I forgot my cash. Can you come and bail me out?
1: If anyone ever fancies a free coffee, there you go. That's your ideal.
2: I'll come racing out of the house as fast as I can to bail you out of
1: the tax. Honestly, there you go. That's everyone's going to be doing it now. They're going to be like, that Paul Oldfield on Leak Radio, he'll save the day, you will.
2: I'll
1: get a free coffee out of that.
2: I'll save the day.
1: But anyway, yeah, have you heard the news today, by the way? Celebrity news, Ringo Star and Paul McCartney surprised fans on a bus tour in Liverpool.
2: Oh, did they?
1: Yeah.
2: All right.
1: Imagine being a fan and then just randomly.
2: You say, on the Beatle tours, like that, and they show up.
1: Well, they went in disguise. They just sat at the back of the bus and saw how many people can figure out it was them.
2: Oh, right. That's
1: quite a clever idea, though, isn't it?
2: Yeah.
1: Quite funny. Imagine if you didn't realise it was them. That'd be a bit embarrassing.
2: Yeah. And you got off.
1: And then you hear everyone scream, and you're like, what? What went on?
2: It's an interesting
1: theory.
2: Yeah.
1: You'll be fuming when you wake up in the morning to that, wouldn't you? Anyway, I've done a lot of talking now. My voice is going.
2: Is it breaking?
1: So it is breaking, yeah. It is officially that point of the day where your voice is like, shut up talking.
2: Yeah. Have you had anything to drink today?
1: Yeah, I have. I've had a coffee this morning. I got it for free, actually.
2: Oh, you see, you managed to do that without being present.
1: Not because I forgot my card. Costa just loved me that much and gave me a free one.
2: So I wasn't even present and you got a free coffee
1: today. Well, I say Costa loved me that much and gave me a free one. You have to buy 10 coffees to get one free. So it's basically spent 10 price of coffee.
2: Yeah.
1: But I mean, to be fair, though, if you think of how many businesses don't do that, it's a bit of a nice thing, isn't it, to do so.
2: Yeah, it's keep the customer satisfied.
1: That's what I mean. And Subway do, like, reward points as well.
2: Right.
1: Which they give you discount off subways all the time. So I feel like companies doing that is actually quite a good idea.
2: Yeah, and you take advantage of all those situations.
1: Yeah, absolutely. I love when it's your birthday. Have you ever done that where companies give you free stuff or discounted stuff for your birthday?
2: I can't say I have. Oh. When it's your birthday, do you go round to these coffee houses and things and say it's my birthday?
1: Well, this year I won't because I'll be in Turkey, so they'll have clue. But usually when I was a student in Manchester and it was my birthday, I'd go around and you'd get a free donut covered in Krispy Kreme. Right. You'd get a free box of chicken from somewhere else. You get a free chocolate from Hotel Chocolate. You get all this free stuff, and it's kind of like, great, I've had all this free stuff, and now what do I do with it? So, yeah.
2: Well, eat it or drink it. So how to get by on absolutely nothing like the elusive Amy Swan on your birthday?
1: Well, it has to be, they check that it's your birthday and your ID, so you have to take ID with you.
2: No, I am, look, I am 16, look.
1: I used to do that though. Did you ever go to Hanley when it was Buzzing of Life? It's not very more, is it?
2: When it's Buzzing what?
1: When it used to be Buzzing of Life. Yeah, it's not very much so anymore, is it?
2: Well, I went up last Friday, and I always enjoy going up on a
1: I just think everything's shutting down, though, isn't it?
2: Well, I went into my usual haunts and had me beans on toast in a well-known local hostelry, and I do that every time I go there. And
1: Yeah, it's But there was used to be a cinnamon thing there where these cinnamon pretzels, incredible, by the way. Yeah, it was so, so good. And they used to give free samples out.
2: Mm-hmm.
1: And I just kept going back to keep getting these free samples. The fact of, I don't even think they kept recognising me. I just tried. So for all the free samples I had, I ended up getting one free one, pretty much, when you think about
2: it. No wonder they shut down.
1: Yeah, it drove my business. I had
2: two lattes when I was up there. I had one in the cafe where I had me baked beans.
1: Yeah.
2: But went back for the baked beans. And then another one, but I can't remember what it was. Could have been, it was another coffee shop, but I can't remember what it was.
1: Well, there you go. If you ever want any freebies, just see how long you can keep going away with it. I think it might be because I'm so small, people just don't recognise me. They're like, come back. Oh, yeah, come back.
2: You go up to the counter and they say, there's nobody here.
1: I know, and I'll be like, oh, I want a freebie.
2: It's like
1: at the Christmas markets every single year. You know the Manchester ones?
2: Mm-hmm.
1: Do you know when they do that try before you buy? So you have a bit of the whiskey tasting, you go get a bit of the gin tasting. Basically, you've had a free pie, free drink, haven't you, on people?
2: Bits and
1: bobs. You go around all the different ones and then you taste all that and you're like, I'll be back later. And then you go around another one and do all the tasting. Well, we did that with the cheese man. I love the cheese man.
2: Plenty of cheese.
1: Well, yeah, they did. Once, this is the weirdest flavour ever, sticky toffee pudding cheese.
2: Sticky toffee pudding cheese.
1: Yeah, don't know why you do it to yourself. Awful. That was an interesting one. I love the chili and lime cheese. That's brilliant.
2: Chili and lime cheese.
1: Brilliant cheese, yeah. Bit of odd ones out there, though,
2: Not as odd as the sticky.
1: Charcoal cheese.
2: What in the name of... What? Charcoal cheese? Was it a bit crunchy?
1: No, it's like charcoal-flavoured cheese. It's like black.
2: But that's vile.
1: Yeah, I don't know.
2: It's black cheese as well.
1: Yeah.
2: that's purely nonsensical.
1: I mean, there's probably people out there that eat it, but not for me.
2: So basically, you're eating a bit of coal.
1: Wow. Yeah, maybe, I don't know. Maybe people like the taste of it, but it must do well because it's there every year.
2: Did you taste it? No, you didn't bother.
1: No, I thought it might put me off my cheese.
2: Yeah, you're being pulled off.
1: Yeah, but sticky toffee pudding one was a bit of a weird one. I don't think it's sweet. Yeah, I couldn't have ate much of it. Very sickly, I think.
2: Sickly.
1: But the chili and lime cheese, if you melt it on toast, honestly, game changer. Absolutely incredible. Get it every year.
2: Cheese advice from Amy Swan.
1: I don't like stinky cheese, though.
2: No, it can be a bit vile.
1: Ugh. No, I don't like
2: it. It's too crumbly as well.
1: I don't like that. No. Anyway, I'm probably putting everyone off the radio right now talking about cheese.
2: Or off cheese.
1: But we're going to get into a little bit more music. But all that's left for me to say today is a massive thank you for tuning in. I'll be back, all reassured, in typical Amy Swan
2: style. Well, you never know, Amy Swan way. It could be next week, the week after.
1: I feel like this.
2: Christmas.
1: This month is just, been a bit of a tester, hasn't it? But no, we're going to be playing a little bit of music now. We've got a bit of Little Talks coming up, a bit of Walking on Sunshine. And then Paul will be taking over for his normal shenanigans.
2: Shenanigans is a good word.
1: Here's a little bit of Monster of Men. Take care. This is Little Talks. Thank you so much for tuning in.

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Paul Oldfield's Afternoon Club follows the news and weather, which follows this.

0: just one look. Doris Troy from 1963 and Just One Look. Yes, the phone's ringing again. I really must do something about that. This is the new and ever-changing Leek Radio, online, on the app and on your smart speaker. Paul Oldfield's Afternoon Club is next.
1: A 7-year-old boy has died following an incident at a beach which left his teenage cousin and his aunt dead. Lucy Gormanley reports.
2: Musa Ahmed, his 15-year-old cousin Samiha Rahman and her mother Shalina Rahman were in the water along with three other family members when they got into difficulty in West Mersey in Essex last week. Samiha and Shalina died while Musa was flown to hospital where he was being treated for life-threatening injuries. Essex police have now announced that he's died as a result of the incident.
1: Victims and survivors of the attack on a Southport dance class are being remembered 2 years on. 7 children were killed and 8 others were injured, alongside their dance teacher and a businessman. Today marks 2 years from the incident and a 3-minute silence will be held in the town at 3 p.m. Andy Burnham has promised to reform social care to tackle the unfairness of the current system.
3: It's shameful, to be honest, that politicians have put point scoring before fixing this issue. But that's what's happened. It's created a feeling in Westminster that this is too difficult. And if you take it on, you're taking on too big a political risk.
1: The PM acknowledged tax hikes could be needed to pay for fundamental changes. He's insisted fixing the current problems in social care in England could save the NHS billions of pounds a year. A dementia czar will be appointed later this summer. Speaking at a care home in London, Health Secretary Yvette Cooper says the government's launching a new ministerial group, which will be accelerating their response to social care issues. And at least 18 people have been killed by the earthquake in southwestern Japan. Soldiers and emergency workers have been combing through a badly damaged shopping centre and collapsed houses looking for trapped survivors. The magnitude 7.1 earthquake that hit on Tuesday has also left at least 62 people injured, 6 of them seriously. That's the latest from Radio News Hub. I'm Holly Hughes.
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0: cloudy with showery rain in some parts, but elsewhere staying dry and sunny. Feeling very hot and humid with highs of 34 degrees Celsius.
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2: 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The burning issue question of the day, as ever, is... are you in the club yet?

0: think that's what it's called. First Class. No, I'm not talking about myself. That's the name of the group. From 1974, and Beach Baby, Beach Baby, etc., etc., etc. Afternoon, everyone. It's Wednesday, the 29th of July, 2026, day 210, with 155 still to go. Sunset tonight is an ever diminishing by the day, 9:08 p.m. And looking at the all new, well, not very new, in fact, very old, clock thermometer that I rescued yesterday and I've left in here overnight, we can now give you the studio's temperature as live. A fantastic today this afternoon. I'm looking forward to this dropping as the weeks go on, as we approach autumn. An exotic 33 degrees Celsius.
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0: I swear I'm gonna find, well, often, I swear I'm gonna find you one of these nights. The Eagles from 1972. Oh, go on, son, hit that falsetto note. This, then, is who we are.
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0: And on a packed programme today, all the irregular features. A China cup of tea, some actual French, a calming sound, the solar calculator, time tunnel trivia, Roger Moore's rib ticklers, old-fashioned names, a letter from Larry, and the John Barry selection. Paul Oldfield's Afternoon Club. Now, excuse me a moment while I try and scan in these last two items. Here we go. Looking good so far.
2: Unexpected item.
0: Oh, here we go.
2: Remove this item.
0: I'm going to do that. I'll do that now, love.
2: Item removed from bagging.
0: Right, okay, let's try.
2: Return item to bagging area before continuing.
0: I've done that.
2: Unexpected item in bagging area. Remove this item before continuing.
0: I'm doing it. Let's try again.
2: Item removed from bagging area.
0: Good.
2: Return item to bagging area before continuing.
0: I've done that.
2: Unexpected item in bagging area. Remove this item before continuing.
0: How many times have I removed it? And the parcel as well.
2: From bagging area. Return item to bagging area before continuing.
0: I'm doing it now. Look, I only came in for an Eccles cake and a bag of sugar puffs.
2: Unexpected item in bagging area. Remove this item before continuing.
0: Yes. Little help, please.
2: Item removed from bagging area.
0: Little help, please. Oh, stupid machine.

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0: Now, we live in a noisy world. This, by and large, is a noisy programme. Oh, yes.

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That's not a euphemism, by the way. 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Ooh. Could sit here all day in the resplendent sunshine and the humid heat, listening to the wildlife as it goes about its daily business, as I put a stop to my daily business. Although you might want to use your daily business, I don't know, depends on what time you went. Oh, very pleasant it is too. Very pleasant it is too. Take it all in. Relax for just a moment. Relax and take it all in. Ooh, tweet, tweet, tweet. Tweet, tweet, tweet. Right, that's enough.

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1: Two American scientists are lost in the swirling maze of past and future ages during the first experiments on America's greatest and most secret project, the Time Tunnel. Tony Newman and Doug Phillips now tumble helplessly toward a new fantastic adventure somewhere along the infinite corridors of time.
2: So, the Time Tunnel trivia quiz, even, for today comes from the 1980s. That's where we've crash-landed. Which actress, famous for a starring role in the movie Grease, released the single Physical in 1981?

So, the Time Tunnel trivia quiz. For a Wednesday, which actress famous for a starring role in the movie Grease released the song Physical in 1981? Olivia Newton-John. George Michael released his debut solo album in 1987. What was it called? Well, you gotta have faith. And Holiday and Lucky Star are both tracks from which US singer's self-titled debut LP. Madonna! More Time Tunnel trivia. Same time tomorrow. Old-fashioned names next.

0: Princess. Yeah, I wonder if that was a birth name. Princess from 1986, and Say I'm Your Number One.
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Many old-fashioned names are rising quickly up the charts, so it's easier to give your offspring a classic title while still keeping up with current trends. Here, then, is a selection of the most popular traditional names of the last few years.

Elsie. Origin, diminutive of Elizabeth via its Scottish variation, Elspeth. Meaning, pledge to God. Description: Elsie is a sweet vintage nickname turned modern star. After a 30-year hiatus, Elsie started climbing the US popularity list 20 years ago and is still heading for the top. Josephine. Origin, French feminine variation of Joseph, Hebrew in origin, meaning Jehovah increases. Description: Josephine, with its large measure of class and character and a gentle offbeat quality, has been on the gentle uphill climb in the US for over 30 years, now ranking in the top 100 with an intriguing number of vivacious nicknames, from Joe to Josie to Fifi to Posey. Josephine is a name berry favourite. Whatever that means. Matilda. Matilda's coming back to me. Should be playing that next, shouldn't I? Origin, German, meaning battle mighty. Description: Matilda is a sweet vintage name that has been gently climbing the popularity list for the past 15 years after a half century slumber. The spunky children's book heroine, Matilda, is one factor in its rise, along with others such as Eloise and Caspian. We shall have more old-fashioned names same time tomorrow.

Suffragette City. Oh, the David Bowie from 1972. Oh.

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0: And this is Paul Oldfield's Afternoon Club, live on your actual Leak Radio at 2:42 p.m. We have a cup of tea on the way just at 3 o'clock. Well, just after we activate the kettles at 3 o'clock, and then we make one round about 10 past. Some people get a bit pernickety about that, but no, we activate the kettles at 3 and we have a drink round about 10 past. Ish. Next up, though, a letter from Larry. Oh, I dread to think.

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I know I am. 1990 Jesus Jones. 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Loose Change, sit down, please, sit down. 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What have you got to say today? Oh dear, oh dear. 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Oh dear, oh dear. Oh dear, oh dear, oh dear. Coffee, look. Oh, you really need a drop of Ozine, Loose Change. 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

0: Evelyn Champagne, a real name, you know, Evelyn Champagne King from 1982 and Love Come Down. Kamsi's been on, she knew what the record was straight away. Now, this is not unusual, but I think she is on a train, not Evelyn Champagne King, but Kamsi. She says, I have tuned in, Champagne playing now by Evelyn, or rather Love Come Down. Yes, well, that's the one, Champagne, Evelyn Champagne King. And I did ask back, are you on the train? And she says yes. So she's listening in on the train because she's waiting for a couple of days holiday. I forget where she's going. She's going somewhere exotic and she's on the train right now and listening to Evelyn Champagne King. Yeah. This then, my brethren, is who we are.
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0: Oh, what a gay day. Larry Grayson here again. Oh, the week I've just had. I'm a martyr to it. I really am. I said to Slack Alice only the other day. Slack, I said. She likes it when I call her that. Makes her feel wanted. Slack, I said. I need taking in hand. Ooh. She didn't know where to put her face. Mind you, she's got so many of them, it would prove a bit difficult. Anyway, she said I should try going to the gym, give my rippling body a bit of a workout. Well, I have thought about it on many occasions, and going to the gym as well. But I don't think it's for me, all that blood, sweat and tears, and that's just getting on and off the bus. Oh, look at the mutton here. Ta-ra, I love you all, and shut that door.

Judy Zook from 1979 and For You. Now, this morning I had a bit of a bathroom clean around. I was thinking, there's too much stuff, there's too many... Well, there's too many bottles in the bathroom, to be fair. There's a shaving foam, there's aftershave, and there's creams, this, that, and the other. Packets of razor blades. Well, not razor blades, but, you know, razors. I got two full packs of them. I don't know why. So, I actually got three packs, but one had only got one in it, so I thought I'd use that. A pack of toothbrushes with about four in it, so I got a new one of those out. And I've got everything set out on a tray, and I've usually got a clock on this tray. No, a clock. You know, check your batteries. I've got a clock on this tray as well, and I've had a selection of clocks in the bathroom as it's gone on. And this tray, and it is a tray as well. I had the tray with which got a girl playing with some rabbits on it, which I bought from a car boot sale. Probably cost me about 50 pence or a pound. But then I thought, in the corner, in the far corner of the main room, there is another tray with bits and bobs on it as well. So I thought, well, that's got a glass bottom. Not a euphemism. It's got a glass bottom. Easier to clean. So I did a swap round. It's very heavy. I used to use that for eating my sandwiches off in the evening. But it was so heavy, it used to pull you forward. It's really heavy glass-bottomed thing. Again, it came from a car boot, I think. Nearly a year ago now. But very sturdy. Oh, very sturdy. Very sturdy, this tray is. So I thought, well, I'll use the glass-bottomed tray instead of the one with the picture of the painting with the girl and the rabbits on. So I put the sturdy tray in its place and put the shaving foam on it, shaving brush, toothbrush. It's like the generation games you turn into, razor blades, other accoutrement. And it looks quite nice. And also I had a clock on. I've always had a clock in on the tray, as I said, and one is now no longer works, and that's been chucked away. The one I've been using has been very good, but of course it's in the bathroom, so it does get a little bit mucked up. Soap after, yeah, I don't know what's going on outside. I don't know. Soap sort of gets all over it, and you have to clean it off. So I've got this rather large one now, and the clock as well. It's about 6 inches square, sits in the corner of this tray, looks rather fabulous. So I'm quite pleased with that. The other one I put on top of the wardrobe. So we've got a new bathroom layout and some other stuff, like I've got a bottle of shampoo. I really don't know why, but I've got a bottle of shampoo that's never been opened, gathering dust, smells of fruits. Well, I've never really opened it, but it says so on the box. So, I mean, I put that on the bottom shelf where my aftershaves and other French freezers, or French fragrances rather, are situated. I don't know why I've even got it. Obvious reasons for those of you that have seen the pictures. I don't know why I've got a bottle of shampoo, but you never know, come in handy for something. It is getting close to 3 o'clock. That means there's a lovely cup of tea on the way. But first, Kamsi's on the train. We'll play this for her.

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0: Activate kettles, it's time to make a cup of tea. A cup of tea is required, and that is next.
2: A 7-year-old boy has died after getting into complications in the sea. Musa Ahmed, his cousin Samia Rahman and her mother Shalina Rahman were in the water along with three other family members when they got into difficulty in West Mersey in Essex last week. Samia and Shalina died. Meanwhile, Musa was flown to hospital where he was being treated for life-threatening injuries. Now, Essex police have announced that he's died as a result of the incident. Swathes of England are suffering from flash droughts. It's a result of very low rainfall and high temperatures. The Environment Agency says around half of the country has been declared as officially in drought. July is set to be the driest month on record, with England having just 7% of expected rainfall. A teenage hitman from Norway has been found guilty of travelling to England to carry out a killing on behalf of an international crime gang backed by Iran. Footballer Johannes Kongsnes Natland, who's 19, agreed to shoot an unknown target for €25,000 in March last year. 2 days after arriving in the UK, armed police swooped to arrest him at a hotel in Huddersfield, seizing two guns and 12 live bullets. Andy Burnham says he wants to immediately focus on the social care workforce. In a speech today, he's paid tribute to the skills of care staff.
3: Doing what they do on poverty pay, I've been made aware of somebody homeless working in a care setting, living out of a mobile home. Just again, think about that. How can we enable those staff to give a real sense of security to the people they're looking after if they do not have it in their own lives?
2: The PM also says the Fair Pay Agreement, which will set minimum standards for pay and terms and conditions for care workers, is a massive building block, but more will need to be done. And a Reform councillor has been charged with posting a grossly offensive message on social media. Glenn Gibbons from Sunderland City Council allegedly made a racist comment about Nigerians. The 66-year-old from Sunderland is due to appear before South Tyneside Magistrates Court in August. That's the latest from Radio News Hub. I'm Holly Hughes.
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5: 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Electrical Safety First is calling for tougher laws. 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
6: The travel adapters we found online all posed a serious risk to Brits heading abroad. We urge the government to ensure any new duty of care for online marketplaces is legally binding and robust. Unless these tech giants are held legally responsible for the safety of products sold on their platforms, dangerous products will continue to put people at risk.
7: Hey!

0: patchy rain sinking south, but mostly fading throughout the evening. Otherwise, it will be dry with clear spells and a warm night with lows of 10 degrees Celsius.
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2: And this, of course, is Paul Oldfield's Afternoon Club Wednesday edition at nearly four minutes past three. Let's check the temperature. We did that at the beginning of the programme. Let's have a little look what the interior temperature is right now. I know you're interested. 31 to 33 degrees Celsius. Fantastic. The sound you can hear to my left is the sound of a boiling kettle. It's a warm one today. That's why we've got the temperature gauge out. So the cup of tea today will either warm us up even more or, you know, just level us out, acclimatise us to the environment we're sitting in. All of that is possible. Probably none of it is true. Let us do then a quick chord by Mr. China Cup. Here we go. Ooh, quite resonant that. I would say that's a C. I'm in trouble with C's today, not a euphemism. I would say that's a C sharp. Ooh, absolutely correct. I think that's very good. Thank you, Mr. China Cup. He'll be making a cup of tea and we'll be drinking it out of him almost momentarily. But first, the kettle is going quiet, which means it's nearly time to reach its crescendo. Crescendo will be reached momentarily. Here we go. Here we go. Here we go. Here we go, here we go, here we go, here we go, here we go, here we go, here we go. Oh! And relax. If you hear something-

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1: Ooh, if you find a new lump in your sugar bowl, well, it's rather an interesting turn of phrase. It'll be me from Cliff and the Shads from 1962. So, at 3:07, let us confirm the time of day.
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1: Absolutely every word spoken, the absolute truth. Let us slide the teapot on the tray and the teacup across here like so. Ooh, this time comes around quite quickly, doesn't it? Move the microphone so it's perfectly positioned above the China cup like so, which means it also enables me to sound even more sexy. Pick up your milk carton. This seems to have quite taut. Ooh, seems to be quite taut. Ooh, and I also can't... Well, it's the first one we haven't been able to open quite easily for a while. All the other ones have just opened splendidly, but this one could have been around for a while. It seemed to have created a vacuum inside. It could go all over me. Oh, yes. Couldn't be the first time. Let's try and peel. Oh, I've had to put my glasses on to get this one open. Whenever this happens, I've always cut my nails. Yeah, hang on. Yeah, oh, it could be here. World of Sport will start before we get this into this carton of milk. Hang on. We'll get a grip of it in a moment. Hang on. Is it coming now? Come on, last son. Come on. Here we go. If you find a new lump in your sugar bowl, baby, it'll be me. This is the most difficult one we've had in ages, and there's nobody else. Nobody to help. Nobody to help. But still, we keep going. Oh, halfway there. Nearly there. Oh, just my thumbnail. If only my thumbnail was a bit longer. Oh, hang on. Hang on. Oh, that's it. Finally. Pick up your China cup. Pour in your milk of choice. There we go. Tap it. Unwrap it. There we go. Fantastic. Everything is in place. Take the glasses off. Time to pick up your teapot, give it a bit of a swirl round, get everything moving, baby, get everything moving, and let the pouring commence. Lovely sound, lovely sound. And again, looking good, never mind the quality, feel the tea, and again, just a couple of millimetres short of surface tension, and push the tray back over there, like so. And bring forward your biscuit plate. Today, the China cup of tea is brought to you by cream-filled biscuits with strawberry flavour. Often the most aromatic of all biscuits. Let us peel the packaging back. Ooh, that sound, good sound. 1, 2, no breakages so far. 3, 4. Oh, but already the most aromatic biscuit is starting to release its pungent odour. And we have got 6 biscuits, none of which have got a break. Oh, that is pungent. That is top quality aromatic biscuits. Top quality aromatic biscuits. You can't deny it. For your biscuits have got a swinging, swell-like aroma. Pick up your China cup. Have a quick slurp. If you hear somebody knocking... If you see somebody on your kitchen floor, baby, it'll be me. Superb piece of tea, that. Superb. Not superfluous. Superb. Pick up your first biscuit of the day. And, ooh, I've got a bit of rumble tums on. I'm going to make it peckish. I had a fruit bowl at lunchtime, but, ooh, it doesn't stay with you, does it? It doesn't stay with you. Biscuit then, insert into orifice of choice. I'm using the mouth. Insert biscuit 1 now.

0: Superb. 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Now, pick up your cup and have a quick swirl round to wash away the sugary aftertaste. Oh, by the seven gods of Odin. Fantastic choice. Ooh. Yeah, it is very good indeed. Now, of course, we must pick up your napkin, have a quick wipe round. Then pick up your second biscuit of choice. Give it a swirl round your fingers, like that. I'll check on how well the baking is. And it's good quality baking, that. Nice. Nice. Both sides looking good. Well baked, well cooked. It is time to let the flavour flood out. To do that, you need to insert your biscuit into your orifice of choice. I will, of course, again be using the mouth. And here we go.
1: Biscuit number two has now been inserted. What we now do is bite down once, bite down twice, but at all costs,
0: try to resist the urge. Try to resist the urge to bite down for a third time, because the experiment will be ruined. But now the experiment is in full flow. We pick up the china cup and have another slurp. Oh, I can feel that working already. The hot beverage. Just another one. That beverage will melt away the outer biscuit, which in turn will melt away the strawberry-flavoured cream centre and create an absolute orgy of flavour across your taste buds. An absolute orgy of flavour across your taste buds. En gute, as they say in Switzerland. I will have a tape top up in a moment. But first, while we're having a slurp, while we're having a chomp, and while we're having an orgy, we must, of course, have a sing-along. And what a day to sing, oh, happy day it would be. Keep going, because I'll tell you when. Have a top up, have a slurp, have a chomp, have an orgy, and I will give you plenty of notice. Biscuit 3 going in now.

0: Biscuit 5 going in with 50 seconds still to go. Here we go.
1: He taught me how.

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We've got one biscuit left and one top up. I said yesterday, well, I don't feel as warm as I thought I might by having a cup of tea at this time of day with all the extra heat and we have.

0: have still got at least four of those iced fingers. Not a euphemism. I bought them from a well-known local discount supermarket last Friday, and then they were reduced then. Well, they said they were 30% off. I don't know if they were or not, but I only paid £1.29 for them, so we can assume they probably did. That will be tonight's cakes of choice whilst having my 7:30 cup of tea. I had a cup of tea this morning, of course, and that warmed me up. This one's warming me up now. But at all costs, keep yourselves hydrated. Public service broadcasting at its finest. Because it will increase your caffeine levels. It will increase your oxygen levels. Well, I don't know for sure about that. It will increase your blood sugar levels. It will increase your energy levels. In fact, it will increase everything. And we like to increase everything on this programme 3 times a day.
1: Hey, what's happening?
0: Right on, brother.
1: Talk about what we know how to talk about.

0: The Moments and Whatnots. Did anybody ever hear a record by the Whatnots? I don't remember one. And Girls from 1974. Sugar and Spice, everything nice, right on. Roger Moore will be here for some joking around next.
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1: And this is Paul Oldfield's Afternoon Club live on your Actual Leak Radio at 24 minutes past three. Roger Moore's just in. What was that? A suntan. Very true. You were in yesterday, so I presume you've not been into the been back to the Côte d'Azur overnight.
2: Indeed not. I had a meeting yesterday with Inspector Teal, Scotland Yard's finest, and I have another meeting with him this afternoon after I finish here, and then I will be jetting off to the Côte d'Azur tomorrow night, round about 6 o'clock.
1: Well, I'm glad to hear it. Another meeting, lots of meetings going on.
2: Yes, I will have a meeting with Judge Fulton and, of course, Daniel.
1: But you're here right now to regale us with three more... By the way, I did say a few moments ago, I had my cup of tea.
2: Your cup of tea.
1: Yes. And I said, you're not warming me up. But, of course, as I thought, by the time you walked through the door, it would warm me up sufficiently, and it has. I'm quite hot now.
2: Aye, dear boy. I've always been hot.
1: Me too, actually, yeah. So, Roger, three more from the Roger Moore Rib Tickler Joke Book, available in all good bookshops next February. We'd hope for a Christmas release, but it's not happening now. If you will, please.
2: Of course. Why?
1: Oh, which, what, when, where, why?
2: Yes, why? Why can't you trust atoms?
1: I don't know. Why can't you trust atoms?
2: They make up everything.

0: Great start. They make up everything. Let's have another one, please. Of course. Why? Which, what, when, where, why? Indeed, that's two with a why. Why didn't the cheese want to get sliced? Ooh, a bit violent, isn't it? I don't know. Why didn't the cheese want to get sliced? Because it had greater plans. Oh, me, Roger, I had to sneeze then.
1: Oh, dear. Would it be the hay fever?
0: Well, I don't really know if I've got the hay fever, Roger. I've not really had it before. Well, not since 1970. Oh, something or other, anyway. Don't want to go back that far, do we? Because it had greater plans. Good joke indeed. I presume, then, we have got a third.
1: Of course. Oh, here it is. I misplaced it for a moment. Why? This is very good for you. Why did the nose not want to go to school?
0: Ah, I see what you're saying. I don't know. Why did the nose not want to go to school?
1: He was tired of getting picked on.
0: Mine's starting to run again now. Need a couple of extra counts. Now, I have not sneezed all afternoon, and I sneezed just as we're doing the jokes. And then, of course, earlier on, the phone rang. The phone has not rang all morning, and it rings as soon as I open the microphone here. What are the chances of that?
1: I don't know, dear boy. I am not a philosopher or a mathematician.
0: Very good point indeed. Will you be back tomorrow for some more top quality Jokeathons?
1: I shall return. And please, before I leave, let me just say this.
0: Please do.
1: I have always had a suntan.
0: Some actual French next.

0: fantastic. Martha, my dear, from 1968, The Beatles, of course. Charles Aznavour has just entered the room. Ah, mon ami, it is good to be back to you today. The weather, it is very like the south of France, eh? Yeah, well, I don't want to drop any names, but Roger Moore just mentioned the Côte d'Azur. He's always jet-setting up to the Côte d'Azur. I am based in Paris. Well, you seem to be here a lot of the time. Well, of course I am here, but my base is in Paris with the artistic monuments. Whatever that means. Speaking of which, we have got a record today by Eva Montand. Eva Montand, all the times me and Eva sat on the banks of the River Seine, partaking of the French wine, breaking the French bread, snibbling on a sugary croissant, and of course, most importantly, watching the ladies go by. Of course, a good evening out for everyone. Until, of course, the Jambamarie moves along. Spoil sports, indeed. We have got a French phrase from the French phrase book that we purchased a couple of weeks ago from a well-known local car boot sale, and it is very useful indeed. From 1968, first published, we have got the revised edition from 1978. But every phrase, an absolute useful item should you find yourself en France this summer, which is where we are right now. I could say hotter than July, but that is where we are. Mon ami, merci. So, Charles, today, will you regale us with today's French phrase, mon ami?
1: Oh, yes, indeed.
0: C'est d'un est perdu. Is that it?
1: That is it.
0: And again, please. C'est d'un est perdu. Ooh, this sounds very interesting indeed. Could you say that for us again, Charles, if you will?
1: Mon ami, merci. C'est d'un est perdu.
0: Is this something you've ever said yourself, Charles?
1: Never. This has never happened to Charles. Never will, and never has, and never will.
0: Once more, then, with your actual French feeling, if you'll be so kind. Charles,
1: c'est d'un est perdu.
0: Very good indeed. Now, have you got an appointment this afternoon at a well-known local supermarket?
1: Of course. Sacha is sitting downstairs in the Citroën as we speak. He has got the AM radio on and, of course, the air conditioning.
0: I didn't think the Citroën had air conditioning.
1: We have had it installed. Although, being French, of course, we do not need the air conditioning. We are always hot and ready to go.
0: I know. Something to look forward to and something to aim for, I think, in our dotage.
1: I am not in my dotage, you swine.
0: No, I didn't mean you were. Charles, what are you purchasing from a well-known local supermarket today?
1: I shall, of course, be purchasing some French wine, some French bread, some breakable French bread, some sugary croissants to get the sugar levels up, and without a doubt, a 5-litre container of banana flavour Nesquik.
0: I bid you adieu, Charles, and have a good evening.
1: I bid you au revoir, mon ami. I see you tomorrow.
0: One more day, Charles, one more day.
1: Au revoir.
0: Yes, indeed, Charles asked the father.
1: I leave now.
0: Yes, of course you do. Of course you do. Top of the stairs, 1 second, and he'll be down. Oh, no, he's coming back.
1: Au revoir, mon ami.
0: So, today's French phrase, then, as told by Charles Aznavour.
1: C'est d'un est perdu.
0: Get that one. Get that written down. You may need it should you find yourself en France.
1: C'est d'un est perdu.
0: And I'm pretty good at this, aren't I? Getting pretty good.
1: C'est d'un est perdu.
0: Which, translated into your actual English, is this tooth can't be saved. More French phrases and tunes tomorrow.

0: tout ailleurs, je ne suis rien à l'une à part, je suis quelqu'un, vive l'une à part, et vive la joie. Falling later, falling later, love to go.
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1: And of course, this is Paul Oldfield's Afternoon Club at 3:39 and a quarter past three. If that makes any sense. This is the John Barry selection.

Today is John Barry's selection, the full orchestral version of Goldfinger from 1972. Another John Barry selection tomorrow. Choosing some calculator numbers next.

Sergio Mendes and Brazil 66 from 1972 and Yay Mala. Right on. I've made an error. I forgot to take the calculator out of the bag. In fact, I've only just taken him out. So it's a good job, and the calculator as well. So it's a good job it's not December. But of course, he has got the convex black, we've got the convex back, which we haven't played for a couple of days. So yay, my, yay, yeah, yay, my, yeah. Yay, my, yay, yeah, yeah. Oh, yeah, I like it, yeah, I like it. Oh, yeah, yeah, yeah, yay, my, yeah. Yay, my, yay, yeah, yeah. Oh, come on. What other calculator would you be able to do that on? It is time then for choose some calculator numbers. Monday, Ms. Landon was in the building and she got a rather very high 7.9. She always somehow manages to get high numbers and I don't know how that's managed to achieve. Yesterday I picked the numbers and got 1.7. So I'm the only one here again today, so let's have another go. I'll put the glasses on for this very serious part of the programme. So we've got two lots of eight digits to choose. We will start today with a 5, somewhere in the middle. We will then go for a 1, a 0 and a 6. That gives us 5106. We put a decimal point in, like so. So 5106, we need 4 more. 3, 7, 9, 2. Yes, I was going to put a 0 in there, but it'll just disappear. So the full first line today is 5106.3792. 5106.3792. We then press the division button, the all-important division button. That symbol will then appear in the top right-hand corner of the calculator screen, and we then input 8 more numbers. We'll start with a 3, 321, 321. Ah, the ghost of Ted Rogers. 321.5974. Come on, son. 3210.5974. And again, 3210.5974. We then press the equals button like so. Oh, and basically the same as yesterday, but it's 1.5, consistent if nothing else. I'll put P in brackets so we know who's chose the numbers. 1.5. The final number is 1.5904763. 1.5904763. So, today's calculator numbers then, that's the answer. Monday, 7.9, as chosen by Ms. Landon. Yesterday, 1.7, as chosen by me. And today, 1.5, as chosen by me. 2 more days to go, more executive number crunching tomorrow. 1, 2, 3.

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0: Oh, you're very kind, you're very kind. Please, please, don't stop. No, no, it's all down to me, it's all down to me. It's you know, I don't need to thank anybody else because it's only myself. Because I'm fabulous. Hotter than July, although it is July. No, don't stop, sounds like you're calming down. Please, keep going. Keep going. You're very kind, you're very kind. I fully deserve it, of course. Yes, yes, yes, yes. Please, please, please. Another 3 minutes at least. Oh. Oh. Oh. Oh. It's fading away.

Instant Karma's gonna get you. John Lennon and the Plastic Ono Band from 1970. Now, I regaled you with the tale of buying some corned beef a couple of weeks ago, then wandering around the town, and it just turned into one solid lump. Well, I bought some corned beef from the same store last Friday, and I regaled around the town for a little bit. It wasn't as warm as it was in previous weeks, but by the time I got to opening it on Monday, it was one solid lump. It's a good job I did buy another pack of corned beef from another well-known local supermarket, which I can take the slices off. 10 slices, one solid lump. The other one, of course, I went down to the supermarket on Monday, brought it back, and is perfectly usable. Now, that's happened twice, but what I can't quite grasp is I bought a packet of poppets, one of my favourites, poppets on Saturday. Of course, poppets aren't kept in the fridge, but Saturday, as far as I remember, wasn't that warm a day. It was okay. It wasn't overly exhausting. I bought 3 packs of poppets on Saturday. I have ate 2 of them, but the third pack was sort of an amalgamation in the middle of a melted ball of mint poppets. Now, I hadn't thought of this till now, but the other 2 packs were fine. So what was that all about? I thought the same effect had occurred with the poppets as it occurred with the corned beef, and the fact that I'd been out in the town too long and it had sort of welded itself together. And now, I mean, I had a lump of corned beef last night. Well, I'd have to cut about 3 slices off at a time in little square chunks, because you can't do any other way. It's just easy to separate. I mean, it's a snack, corned beef snack, but you can't put it on your sandwiches because you can't cut it into slices. And I thought the same thing had happened with the poppets. But how could it have done? Because I bought 3 packs. 2 of them have been absolutely correct and as normal, and 1 of them has sort of like melted and formed a solid poppet ball in the middle of the pack. I mean, I've eaten it. They've all gone. I've broken them into bits. But it's not the same problem, because the corned beef welded itself together because I was out in the field. I wasn't out in the field long with the poppets, and if I'd just bought 1 pack, I would assume they'd melted while they'd been in my bag. The only logical answer is that these poppets melted in the shop or when they were delivered. Because what I needed to do is, when I pick them up, is have a good rustle round. Get your bag out and have a good rustle round to make sure nothing's melted and it's not formed one solid lump. I mean, I had a 4-finger wafer biscuit this morning, which has been in the fridge for a while, but was purchased during the extreme weather a few weeks ago. Well, we say extreme. It was a bit warm. But those had melted in the packaging, because if you stay out with any length of time, chocolate will melt. It always does in the summer. It's de rigueur. It's to be expected. But obviously this one, because you buy a pack of wafers every week and you pour them on top of the others that are in the fridge, and then of course the ones at the bottom stay there and you eat the new ones. That is the wrong way round, admittedly. And today, so I put my hand down, not a euphemism, a little bit deeper than normally, and I found 2 4-finger wafer biscuits. Well, they're 2-finger wafer biscuits actually, but I have 2 of them, which had slightly melted. But they've been in the fridge for quite a while, so, you know, it's a hazard of the job at this time of year. But the poppets, I don't know why they melted. It could not have been my fault, which up until this moment I thought were. I thought the melting of the poppets had been my fault. But since 2 bags were okay, it must have been a transit problem in the shop. So what have we learnt today? Absolutely nothing. Because that is it. We are done. This programme returns prompt at 2 p.m. tomorrow, online, on the app, and on your smart speaker. It's new. It's ever-changing. It's Leak Radio, and the burning issue question of the day, as ever, is... Are you in the club yet?

0: serial killer James Desborough has been given a whole life prison sentence with no chance of parole. The 40-year-old, who's already serving life for the murder of his cellmate, has been found guilty of killing Claudio Aquilino and Daniel Coleman at a hotel in Newquay that housed the homeless. Police are now reviewing the deaths of two men and two women who were staying at the hotel at the same time as Desborough. Detective Superintendent Rachel Bentley says he's a wicked individual.
1: I think he's a deeply unpleasant man. I think he's callous and cold-blooded. I think the fact that he's refused to take accountability for what he's done is just appalling.
0: More than half of England is officially in drought. The Environment Agency have confirmed seven regions are now experiencing drought conditions. A seven-year-old boy involved in a beach tragedy that killed his teenage cousin and her mother has died in hospital. Musa Ahmed got into difficulty in the water last week. And a three-minute silence has been held to remember the victims of the Southport attack. That's the latest from Radio News Hub. I'm David Hall.
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0: Dry with clear spells and a warm night for most this evening. Some patchy rain will move southwards but will gradually fade out. Expect a low of 10 degrees Celsius.
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girl. And have we got news?

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0: A serial killer's been given a whole life order for the murder of two men. James Desborough will never be eligible for parole after killing Claudio Anquilino and Daniel Coleman at a homeless hotel in Cornwall. Detective Superintendent Rachel Bentley says they're looking into the deaths of four others who were staying at the Sandy Lodge Hotel in Newquay.
1: As part of the investigation, a detective inspector did a review of those deaths, and that included commissioning some more forensic work, some CCTV and statements. They remain as unexpected deaths, but there are still some inquiries outstanding.
0: Swathes of England are suffering from a flash drought. The Environment Agency says around half of the country has been declared as being in drought conditions. Andy Burnham's to hold cross-party talks to try and fix the adult social care crisis in England. The Conservatives and the Liberal Democrats have accepted his invitation to the talks, but Nigel Farage has criticised the decision not to invite him. And Blankety Blank, Celebrity Mastermind and Live at the Apollo have all been axed by the BBC to save money. That's the latest from Radio News Hub. I'm David Hall.
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4: Hey!

0: dry with clear spells and a warm night for most this evening. Some patchy rain will move southwards but will gradually fade out. Expect a low of 10 degrees Celsius.
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0: serial killer James Desborough has been jailed for life. The 40-year-old, who's already serving life for the murder of his cellmate, has been found guilty of killing Claudio Aquilino and Daniel Coleman at a hotel in Newquay that housed the homeless. Detective Superintendent Rachel Bentley says he's a wicked individual.
1: I think he's a deeply unpleasant man. I think he's callous and cold-blooded. I think the fact that he's refused to take accountability for what he's done is just appalling. I think callous and brutal and cowardly are the best ways to describe James Desborough.
0: More than half of England is officially in drought. The Environment Agency have confirmed seven regions are now experiencing drought conditions. A seven-year-old boy involved in a beach tragedy that killed his teenage cousin and her mother has died in hospital. Musa Ahmed got into difficulty in the water last week. And a three-minute silence has been held to remember the victims of the Southport attack. Three children were killed at a Taylor Swift-themed dance class exactly 2 years ago today. That's the latest from Radio News Hub. I'm David Hall.
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0: It'll be a dry evening with clear spells and a warm night for most. Some patchy rain will move southwards and gradually fade out, a low of 10 degrees Celsius.
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Everything's backwards, and I'm hanging on. 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

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I'm automatic, quarterback, I ain't talking second, pack it up, I don't panic, batter up, who the back?

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1: Yo.
0: Open up, man.
1: Yo, what do you want, man?
0: My girl just caught me.
1: You made her catch you?
0: I don't know how I let this happen.
1: But who?
0: The girl next door, you know?
1: Man.
0: I don't know what to do.
1: Say it wasn't you.
0: All right.

0: A serial killer has been given a whole life order for the murder of two men. James Desborough will never be eligible for parole after killing Claudio Aquilino and Daniel Coleman at a homeless hotel in Cornwall. Detective Superintendent Rachel Bentley says they're also looking into the deaths of four others who were staying at the Sandy Lodge Hotel in Newquay.
1: As part of the investigation, a detective inspector did a review of those deaths, and that included commissioning some more forensic work, some CCTV and statements. They remain as unexpected deaths, but there are still some inquiries outstanding.
0: Swathes of England are suffering from a flash drought. The Environment Agency says around half of the country's been declared as being in drought conditions. Andy Burnham's to hold cross-party talks to try and fix the adult social care crisis in England. The Conservatives and the Liberal Democrats have accepted his invitation to the talks, but Nigel Farage has criticised the decision not to invite him. And Blankety Blank, Celebrity Mastermind and Live at the Apollo have all been axed by the BBC to save money. That's the latest from Radio News Hub. I'm David Hall.
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0: it'll be a dry evening with clear spells and a warm night for most. Some patchy rain will move southwards and gradually fade out, a low of 10 degrees Celsius.
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2: Hello, people. It's Wednesday, which of course means it's Metal Moods. Glad to have you along.
3: My name's Ant.
2: And I'm Doug.
3: And we'll be with you for the next 3 hours, or approximately 3 hours. Tonight's theme that I've brought in, so yet again, 19 tracks. It's always 19.
2: Is it death again?
3: No, well, it could be to somebody, depends on how they feel about the tracks. But no, tonight's theme, every track is linked in some way or other to money or wealth.
2: Ah. But the wages are sin. Is it death?
3: No.
2: Ah. Should we start the music, mate? What do you want to start with?
3: So, look, if you're going to start with one of mine, and we used to do this back in the early days of this show, we used to always bring in a bit of punk up front, and we haven't done that for a while. We might need to go back to that. We don't play that much, but...
2: We haven't actually done that much. You wrote on that. We haven't done much of punk at the beginning. What do you want to go for?
3: I'm going to go for a bit of SLF, a bit of Stiff Little Fingers, and it's a track off their Flags and Emblems album, which actually me and our mate Neil went to see many, many years ago, and I'd rack in my brains, it would have been about 88. Yeah, we saw them in Birmingham and then drove up to Liverpool and saw them in Liverpool the day after. And yeah, it was a great tour. I've still got the T-shirt.
2: That's right, mate. Must get some respectful looks when you go to a gig on that, mate.
3: It does, actually. But yeah, the track I want to pick up there is Each Dollar a Bullet.
4: Oh, it must seem so romantic when the fighting's over there.

0: I love that stiff little fingers trap, mate. It's really thought-provoking. Punk doesn't get enough credit, I think, for some of that kind of aspect of it. You know, the political statements, rather than just spitting and pogoing and all that. Really great track, mate. Really good one to come in with.
1: The tour was actually 35 years ago. I was slightly out. It was 1991.
0: Wow, man.
1: Yeah, so... the T-shirt still fits me as well, which I'm quite proud of, Doug.
0: Yeah, let's not dwell on if mine still do. Yeah,
1: either I've stayed the same size or I bought a T-shirt that was way too big for me back then.
0: I think possibly, let's go for the fact it hasn't shrunk in the wash. Let's go for that.
1: Yeah, let's stick with that. Thanks, mate.
0: I picked up the live version of that originally, though, mate, but you actually prefer the album version, yeah?
1: Yes, the album version, I think, is better. The live version's okay, but... if you can, get the album version off the Flags and Emblems album. And I will apologise again. My dogs are fighting yet again.
0: I know last week they were having a bit of a go, and I sort of thought, hey, have they been going all week?
1: Yeah.
0: Talking about things in the week, mate. I heard you got your Death Punch ticket in the end.
1: Yeah, you know how last week I was saying how good all the pre-sale ticket selling process is.
0: It's a marvel of modern science.
1: You know, it's a fantastic process, and I ended up with a ticket to

0: Classic, really. I say, you know me, even I try to put stuff that people know at the beginning of the show. It might get more obscure as time goes on, but it's nice to keep the sort of stuff that people know.
1: I always think that track, I like Papa Roach, but I always think that track, if you played that to a lot of people who were not so into rock, wouldn't guess that was Papa Roach.
0: I think you're right. It's sort of not, it's not necessarily characteristic of their sound by any means.
1: No.
0: Which is ironic because it's probably one of their best known tracks, really. But no, I think you're right on that, mate. There's no direct link between that sound and what they normally do. It's great for them in terms of getting them visibility and all that. But the last one, because going back to my usual day of having something which nobody's ever heard of, was Threshold with Slipstream. I loved that because I thought it had some real interesting mix of different sounds in it and different styles.
1: Yeah,
0: but it worked well. You know, we sometimes talk about how bands try to force different sounds into one track and it don't work. That Slipstream, I thought it worked really well. I'm going to look at a few more of their bits and bobs, if I'm honest. Even reminded me of Supertramp in places, which was a bit weird.
1: Supertramp, wow.
0: That's taking you back.
1: Thank God.
0: But talking about taking back, though, how old is Glenn Hughes? He's an old boy.
1: I would say about 105.
0: 105, but the boy can sing the blues.

0: I certainly was in the right.
1: Yeah, I guess he was cruising for a bit.

about all those things you said, about all

0: the other tracks we played there, a bit of Pink Floyd, a bit of Money, Dark Side of the Moon.
1: It's such a classic sound, isn't it, really? That's such
0: did
1: a
0: that propel them to superstardom, did it, that album? Probably,
1: I think, probably, yeah. It's when they sort of broke away from being just, you know, a club band into being a stadium band, I think. But that track itself, so iconic, even though you could argue it's not necessarily in the heavy metal bracket. It's always been lumped in with us, and I think therefore it works really well. And the guitar sound, fantastic, Dave Gilmour, fantastic guitar sound.
0: Bit of a contrast, Pink Floyd. We followed up with a bit of Volbeat and $16 that we played before. And yeah, look, that's got a lot of country sort of influences, as do a lot of their tracks. A lot of country,
1: almost skiffle kind of style in places. Very nicely done.
0: It is. It's a good track, that one. And then a bit of Aerosmith, a track that was in Wayne's World 2, apparently. And the track was Eat the Rich, and it's off their album Get a Grip that goes back to 93, that one.
1: Is it only that old? I can't know. I thought it was older.
0: Yeah.
1: Because I'm going to put a bit of Fury on now, mate, just because I haven't done it before.
0: Yeah,
1: every
0: time,
1: you know,
0: do,
1: every time
0: go
1: I bring a bit of Fury on, I go, oh, I thought that'd be heavier. Remember I always say that?
0: Yeah.
1: Well, I've got a bit of Fury on coming on with Disappear Again, and you know what? I thought it'd be heavier.

0: every time we talk about L7, we always sort of say, you know, that that we don't play them on the show enough. We haven't maybe showcased enough. But our second one now, that was Fast and Frightening, which I think sort of shows a little bit more of their punky kind of roots as opposed to what maybe they're more famous for.
1: Yeah, yeah.
0: We'd pretend that we're dead. But if I'm honest, I like that one. I thought it was really good. And it's got a great line about, you know, not need any balls. I love that line. I think it's a very clever line.
1: Yeah, yeah.
0: Then one I think you brought in absolutely ages ago, mate, which when I was just looking through tracks, I was actually looking for the Red Hot Chili Peppers with Backwater, and instead I got Drenge, and I thought, I remember that track. It was a great track. Do you remember anything about them? I don't remember much about the band, if I'm wrong.
1: No, I don't, to be honest, mate. I vaguely remember the name, but if we did it in the D's, then...
0: Oh, wow,
1: that
0: is a long time ago, isn't it, mate? If it was in the
1: long
0: 80s there. Wow, that is a long time ago. Yeah, okay. At least we can congratulate ourselves on not remembering, and it is a long time ago, mate. Cause it is.
1: Yeah, I don't remember much about them, so sorry.
0: Good track there, mate. Great track. And the last one there is 3 Inches of Blood, Trial of Champions. Again, they've got a great sound, but I like that track more than some of the other ones you've had, 3 Inches of Blood, because some of it gets a bit samey. That one, I thought, had some nice light and shade in it. Worked really well for me.
1: Yeah, not good. Okay. Yeah, like I say, nice contrast, but... Yeah, so the next track we're going to play, a bit of AC/DC, and I guess that will go out to Jeff and Kathy if they're listening.
0: Are we talking about things being samey? Is that what
1: you...
0: Is that...
1: No, you can... Well, I'm not going to say that about AC/DC. It's, what we're going to play is the Money Talks track, which...
0: It's off the Razor's Edge.
1: Yeah, Off the Razor's Edge, yeah, which apparently is one of their highest charting US singles, but that's not what... That's certainly not what the internet says. It doesn't even rank in their top 10, but just out of interest, what would you say was the highest, biggest selling AC/DC single in the States?
0: Of all time?
1: Yeah.
0: Heat Seeker, I should think.
1: No, that's not even in top 10. According
0: what's
1: to
0: the top 10? What's number one then?
1: Thunderstruck.
0: Oh, I was so close. I was thinking about doing it. I was so close to that.
1: Yeah.
0: Anyway.
1: Thunderstruck, Back in Black, You Shook Me All Night Long are the top three, but...
0: I almost guessed Back in Black, but I thought, because of course they had that spate, didn't they, when they sort of got really popular in the popular area, you know, kind of thing.
1: Yeah.
0: That's why so close to that. It's a bit unfortunate.
1: But, they became quite accessible, didn't they? But
0: that was the thing, and I think they transitioned, if you like, almost into the legacy band, but they still had the talent to hold it up, if you know what I mean. Yes, you know, some legacy bands go too far and they come on to being a legacy too late.
1: They can do. Yeah. We'll follow that up with a bit of Motorhead and another track called Eat the Rich. So this is a duality because it's off the album of the same name.
0: Yeah, so it wasn't one of my... I saw him on this tour, actually. I did see him on the tour. But the film itself was pretty poor. So don't get out the film, but buy the album, I think.
1: And then just for Zuni, there's a bit of Rush. The track is The Big Money Off the Power Windows.
0: He'll be so happy.
1: Album,
0: he'll
1: which
0: be...
1: goes back... 40 years, that one, but...
0: He will be so happy you put that on. We love you, Zuni. Oh, Zuni's going to come on. When's he going to do his album thing, mate? When's he going to do his album with you?
1: Do you know what? I don't know.
0: Not at all.
1: We'll have to give him a call. We'll have to get in touch with him.
0: Yeah.
1: Then the last track we're going to play is another duality, actually. We've got a few of those. It is a duality, not a double bubble, isn't it? Yeah.
0: I think we decided we could have either, and they would both be... scorned by anybody who knew English. I think we said that.
1: Yeah, well, it's a bit of Alice Cooper and Billion Dollar Babies off the album with the same name. And there was a film. Well, there was a film called Billion Dollar Baby. Well, it's not linked. It's not linked. Did you ever see it?
0: I'm not sure I have, actually, mate. I'm not quite sure.
1: Yeah, it's got Clint Eastwood in it. He may have also directed it, but it's about a female boxer called Billion Dollar Baby.
0: Oh,
1: it's a good
0: yes,
1: film.
0: I've seen that. Yeah, it's very good, isn't it? Hilary Swank.
1: Very good film.
0: Yeah, a good, really good film. Now, for some reason, when you actually asked me about it, I thought of Barbarella. Not quite sure why that happened.
1: No. But,

0: Hope you enjoyed those four tracks.
1: I did.
0: There.
1: I mean, the Alice Cooper's not one of my favourite periods, Alice Cooper. If I'm honest, I think probably I'm a little bit later in the day on that. You know, I saw him once. It was all right, kind of thing, but I wouldn't necessarily go and see him again. But I saw him on the Trash Tour, and I suppose, as always, when you see somebody on a particular tour, you've got a bit more of an affinity for that period. But Billion Dollar Babies, yeah, it's a classic for a reason.
0: Yeah, it is. And going back, not sure this is really a classic, but it goes back to that, I guess, classic era, back to 1981. And a bit of Motley Crue, and the track is Keep Your Eye on the Money, and it's off their album Too Fast for Love.
1: I must say, I'd forgotten all about this one, so it's nice to get it back on again.

0: the other three tracks we had there was a bit of Slipknot, Insert Coin off an album that goes back to 2019, We Are Not Your Kind, which I'm not too familiar with that album.
1: Not me, if I'm honest. When you sent that through, I was thinking, which album's that off? And I think it shows a little bit with Slipknot, the fact that you remember a lot of the early stuff quite well, but the sort of later stuff has become a bit like the AC/DC thing, isn't it? You know, the fact that you remember the early ages DC and up to maybe Spy on the Wall.
0: Yeah, and after that, it becomes
1: a bit of a mix of the same kind of stuff. I think some of the later Slipknot's got to that. And then when you sent that through, I'd forgotten all about it. A good track, but I'd forgotten all about it.
0: And keeping with the money and wealth theme, which what my list is all about tonight, a bit of Scour is the band, and the track is Coin. Yeah, I don't know what you thought of that, Scour. I'm not too familiar with them as a band.
1: No, I like the track well enough, but I didn't know. I don't know if we'd had them on the show before, and they weren't one that rang a bell with me.
0: No, but the next band is one you are familiar with, a bit of Dream Theater and 1989. Is it what was that noise for? What, Widdly Widdly?
1: Thinking that because I think that was off their first album, wasn't it? I can't quite remember.
0: I don't know. When Dream and Day Unite, 1989. Debut album.
1: At that time, they were maybe a little bit more Widdly Widdly than they are now, if you know what I mean. But as I always say with Dream Theatre, it always surprises me the fact they're not as Widdly Widdly as you think they're going to be. A good band. Really enjoyed it.
0: Yeah, I did like that track, actually. Mm. A Fortune in Lies was the track.
1: And, of course, one of the other bands that always comes up, which we always think, they are consistently good, is Gojira, which, of course, normally you bring on.
0: I do, and Gojira or Gojira, or depending on how you want to pronounce it, is the actual true Japanese word for Godzilla.
1: Because we always talk about whether or not they
0: pronounce it. I don't know what relevance that was to the track, really, but I thought it was
1: At least in this case, there is some relevance, because this one's called Ocean Planet, and I'm pretty sure the Godzilla comes out of the ocean. Pretty sure.

0: Yeah, I think I'll go Giro. I don't think we've actually had a bad track from him, mate. I think in all the time you bought them in or today I bought them, I think we've had a bad track from Goodyear. I love that one. Ocean Planet, that one.
1: No, they're good. Yeah.
0: Bear in mind they were sort of resurrected by the, was it the Commonwealth Games, I think it was, you know, when it was in France.
1: Yeah.
0: They were significantly better than we gave them credit for beforehand. And I think that's shown, actually. So I'm glad they've got the second wind, if you like, within their career. The second one was Another Dead Hero, My Screen. Just one of those bands which comes across my desk. I loved that one. Thought it had a nice variety of styles in it again. And then the third one, Eden Shade, with Caress, which I think we might have had some Eden Shade on last week, which occasionally happens when I'm putting CDs together. If there's two or three tracks I really like, I'll put them on in adjacent weeks. But I like that one very much. But the last one, that was one of yours, mate, Tankard. I'm never quite sure about that, mate.
1: Yeah, a bit of German so-called thrash. Not sure I'd really put it in there. I don't know, is it really thrash? I'm not sure. It is borderline.
0: I always think it's a little bit like a one-line joke, Tankard, you know, sort of with the drink. A bit like Errol Storm, you know, a little bit of a one-line joke. But it was nice enough, mate. I wouldn't, you know, it wasn't. I didn't need to switch it off, so it was good.
1: Yeah. What about the next track we're going to play? It's one of my... Yeah, I like Dio. Everybody likes Dio, don't they?
0: Who doesn't?
1: We've got a bit of Dio Rainbow and Man on the Silver Mountain.
0: It's one of the best ones. I love this.

0: Paul, mate, I'm not quite sure I should ask, but what was that second one there?
1: I could tell you what it wasn't. I'll tell you what it wasn't. What it wasn't was Money for Nothing by Dire Straits.
0: Ah, I wonder why it wasn't.
1: Well, because you chickened out. I wanted that. You bottled it. The most biggest selling, most popular, high profile track of the early CD MTV era.
0: Mm.
1: The Pioneer.
0: Mm.
1: Fantastic guitar work by Mark Knopfler.
0: Fantastic guitar work, I agree. Yeah.
1: Very, terrific vocals contribution by Sting.
0: Yeah.
1: And you deft it.
0: Yeah. Well, for all those good reasons, because I'm joking aside, I think Mark Knopfler's an amazing guitarist, I really do. But where was the distortion? There was no distortion in it.
1: But was Brothers in Arms the biggest selling CD ever?
0: It possibly was actually, because it was immense at the time. It was absolutely everywhere. It was
1: certainly the first one, wasn't it? No, it can't have been the biggest selling. No, it can't have been. But
0: it was probably up there with Thriller and Bad and all that kind of
1: thing.
0: Yeah,
1: it had a record. Maybe it was the first million selling one. I don't know, but it was something like that.
0: Brothers in Arms, the track Brothers in Arms itself is such a great, piece of music. More so than, if you like, a lot of the dancey ones which are on there. But the Brothers in Arms track itself. However, with all that said,
1: why didn't you play it? Because
0: I saw your listing and you said it was about money. And we haven't had any skin on the show for absolutely ages. So I thought, you're my mate, you'll understand. So that was Skin with Money. It was a classic. But not a million seller classic, and not with Mark Knopfler, and not the biggest selling CD ever. No. And never on MTV. But apart from that, it's a great track.
1: Yeah.
0: And should we move on? Let's move on. What was the third one?
1: I'm not sure I'm bothered now. So the third one there was Blackstone Cherry and their track White Trash Millionaire Dog.
0: Oh, yeah, we had that one before, didn't we? We've had that one once before, I think. Yeah, I loved that.
1: Yeah, we did, yeah.
0: Yeah. And the final one?
1: Well, a bit of Thin Lizzy and a track that doesn't get much airtime, Silver Dollar, off the... I'm not quite sure what album this was off, was it? Which one? Do you know which one it was off?
0: Oh, I'd have to think about that, actually. Because it's one of the tracks that gets played so infrequently, I can't remember.
1: Yeah.
0: But it's a brilliant... I love Silver Dollar. I think it sort of has that sort of very soft nature of Phil Lynott was in, that kind of quite ballady kind of style, really. Great track. Hang on, mate, I'm going to look it up.
1: Yeah, so Brothers in Arms, while you're doing that...
0: Oh, this is just a distraction technique to get me off the...
1: It was the first album in history to sell more than a million copies in compact disc format,
0: Okay.
1: The first album to be certified 10 times platinum in the UK. Longest UK running number one album of the 80s.
0: For real?
1: Record breaking all over the world. I could go on, but the point is you never played the track off it.
0: It's off, the most important thing, mate, is I've looked up where it's on. Apparently, it's off Fighting, a very early album.
1: Yeah.
0: But it's a great choice, mate. Even though I can understand why the Dire Straits did pop into your head, I think everybody would say, let's move on.
1: Move on to what, shall we do?
0: Well, bear in mind, we haven't had any Grenwell on for a while, the guttural Russian-French mixture, which we never quite work out what they're doing. But I thought we haven't had it on for a while, so hey, this is a passage to the sky.

0: So what do you think of that second one, mate? That was a bit of a Swedish death metal from One Man Army and the Undead Quartet. What do you think?
1: Yeah, well, it's a well-known fact, isn't it? You could never have too much Swedish death metal on a radio show.
0: I'm glad that we're both in agreement for that, mate. I liked it. It reminded me a bit of Behemoth, if I'm honest, but that isn't a bad thing, because I like Behemoth. But I thought it worked really well as a track. Nice little graduation within it. And then there's your last two, the last two of yours, mate. That seems to come round quick.
1: Yeah, so, these two. So what I want to bring in is I want to play Dire Straits' Sultans of Swing.
0: Sultans of Swing and Twisting by the Pool.
1: And Twisting by the Pool, if we can finish off with that, that'll do, won't it?
0: Yeah, I have a feeling, possibly by now I've lost most of the listeners anyway, because we've talked about Dire Straits for so long.
1: Yeah. Look, I have to say, at risk of alienating our mate Zuni, we've played some Pink Floyd, we play a lot of Rush. What's the difference?
0: Mark Knopfler.
1: Do any of them belong on a metal and rock show?
0: I think Zuni might be phoning in on that one, mate. Be ready on the phones.
1: Rush, they're just pop rock, aren't they? Anyway,
0: let's not dwell.
1: But we have played U2 before.
0: Yeah, under duress, though, mate, if you remember.

0: Under duress.
1: And you did play a pink track for me.
0: Under duress, yeah. Yeah. Anyway, what was your last two? I think there might have been a bit of suicidal tendencies in there, weren't there?
1: Suicidal tendencies, yeah, send me your money. So, yeah, just finishing off on my money and wealth theme for tonight. Yeah, suicidal tendencies and send me your money. And then Bullet for my Valentine, and their track is worthless, Doug. And
0: it was
1: not worth, not literally. Not literally. The track is called Worthless. The album's Gravity back in 2018. And yeah, always like a bit of Bullet for my Valentine, and good to finish my little set off with that, Doug.
0: In that case, then, what I'll do to sort of add my last little bit in as well, because I mean, going to sign off and we'd all enjoy our evening and kind of thing. I'm going to stick on a bit of Slayer, Not of This God, because, hey, that's always a nice thing to finish on for anything, isn't it? Pro Fanatica. I don't know much about the band, but hey, it's a nice sound, and they've got Christ, Precious Blood, Poison. There we go. Always happy things at the end of the show. And then, just to finish off the actual night, I thought I'd put a bit of Solosis on, because we haven't done that for a while either. With Blind Desperation. That'll finish the night, won't it, mate?
1: I think that'll probably... I'll probably do it, mate, yeah.
0: Yeah, I think probably all together. So all I'll do, mate, I'll do my sign-off, and I'll pass back to you, because I know you like to have the first and last words on these shows. Never forget how important you are, people in the world. As I say, everybody's got a place to be, things to do, people to see, people not to see, things not to say, whatever the life brings you. Sometimes you're at the top of the tree, sometimes you're bottom of the pile. But if it's your life, that's what it is. And like I say, the best way is to look at it and work out if you're on your life path. If you're on your life path, things will always be good for you. They might not feel at the time, but they make sense over your lifetime. Whatever you do, people, look after yourselves, take care of yourselves, and I'll speak to you next week. And just because he loves to have the final word, and what's your final word?
1: What he said.

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0: Did you know that community radio stations are a great way to connect to your local community and hear what's going on around you? Well, why not tell us your favourites so you can keep coming back? We are always here for you, even if it's just a waste.
7: Police have released the moment they arrested Robert Bush, the funeral director, who's admitted keeping bodies and giving the wrong ashes to grieving families. Some 35 unburied bodies and more than 100 sets of ashes were found by detectives when his business was raided in March 2024. In body cam footage released by Humberside Police of his arrest 4 months later, he attempted to downplay his crimes.
8: I've been arrested off a plane by gunpoint. It's like I'm Che Guevara saying, I'm not that complicated, and I've said so many times, let me help you unravel what it is. I'll come in and talk to you. It feels vindictive the way this has been done.
7: Bush has pleaded guilty to 67 offences. Next, serial killer James Desborough has been given a whole life prison sentence. The 40-year-old killed Claudio Aquilino and Daniel Coleman at a homeless hotel in Newquay. Andy Burnham's promised to reform social care. He's commissioned a year-long review into the issue. And more than half of England is now officially in drought. That's the latest from Radio News Hub. I'm David Hall.
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0: A fresh morning for most, but a band of thicker cloud will continue to sink south. Outbreaks of rain will affect northern Scotland, though, a high of 27 degrees Celsius.
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8: I was distracted and in traffic. I didn't feel it when the earthquake happened, but it really got me thinking. Were you out drinking? Were you in the living room chilling, watching television? It's been a year now. Think I figured out how to let you go and let communication die out. I know, you know, we know you weren't down for forever and it's fine. I know, you know, we weren't meant for each other and it's fine. But if the world was ending, you'd come over, right? You'd come over and you'd stay the night.

not hold you tight, and there wouldn't be a reason why we would even have to say goodbye. If the world was ending, you'd come over right, right. If the world was ending, you would come over right, right.

0: Footage of the funeral director who kept unburied bodies and gave ashes to the wrong grieving families has been released by police. Robert Bush has pleaded guilty to 67 offences and is due to be sentenced this week. Humberside Police have released the first interview they conducted with the 48-year-old as he tried to explain his actions.
1: This is not how I would have liked this to come to, and trying to navigate the difficulties we were having financially, mostly as a business. There was, I suppose, opportunities that were poor choices.
0: A serial killer is beginning a life sentence after being found guilty of killing two men. James Desborough murdered Claudio Aquilino and Daniel Coleman at a homeless hotel in Cornwall. No further actions to be taken against the Green Party leader Zach Polanski after he shared a controversial image on social media. The post prompted Nigel Farage to call for Mr. Polanski's arrest. And Blankety Blank, Celebrity Mastermind and Live at the Apollo have all been axed by the BBC. That's the latest from Radio News Hub. I'm David Hall.
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0: fresh morning for most, but a band of thicker cloud will continue to sink south. Outbreaks of rain will affect northern Scotland, though, a high of 27 degrees Celsius.
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0: police have released the moment they arrested Robert Bush, the funeral director, who's admitted keeping bodies and giving the wrong ashes to grieving families. Some 35 unburied bodies and more than 100 sets of ashes were found by detectives when his business was raided in March 2024. In body cam footage released by Humberside Police of his arrest 4 months later, he attempted to downplay his crimes.
1: I've been arrested off a plane by gunpoint. It's like I'm Che Guevara saying, I'm not that complicated, and I've said so many times, let me help you unravel what it is. I'll come in and talk to you. It feels vindictive the way this has been done.
0: Bush has pleaded guilty to 67 offences. Next, serial killer James Desborough has been given a whole life prison sentence. The 40-year-old killed Claudio Aquilino and Daniel Coleman at a homeless hotel in Newquay. Andy Burnham's promised to reform social care. He's commissioned a year-long review into the issue, and more than half of England is now officially in drought. That's the latest from Radio News Hub. I'm David Hall.
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0: fresh morning for most, but a band of thicker cloud will continue to sink south. Outbreaks of rain will affect northern Scotland, though, a high of 27 degrees Celsius.
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4: This

0: footage of the funeral director who kept unburied bodies and gave ashes to the wrong grieving families has been released by police. Robert Bush has pleaded guilty to 67 offences and is due to be sentenced this week. Humberside Police have released the first interview they conducted with the 48-year-old as he tried to explain his actions.
1: This is not how I'd have liked this to come to, and trying to navigate the difficulties we were having financially, mostly as a business. There was, I suppose, opportunities that were poor choices.
0: A serial killer is beginning a life sentence after being found guilty of killing two men. James Desborough murdered Claudio Aquilino and Daniel Coleman at a homeless hotel in Cornwall. No further actions to be taken against the Green Party leader Zach Polanski after he shared a controversial image on social media. The post prompted Nigel Farage to call for Mr. Polanski's arrest. And Blankety Blank, Celebrity Mastermind and Live at the Apollo have all been axed by the BBC. That's the latest from Radio News Hub. I'm David Hall.
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0: 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Outbreaks of rain will affect northern Scotland, though, a high of 27 degrees Celsius.
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